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1: It's Mr. 305 checking in for the remix. You know they had that 75 Street Brazil. Well, this year's gonna be called Gaiocho. Que hola, Gata. Que hola, Omega. And this is how we gonna do it. Da!

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My name is EJ. 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

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My name is EJ. Anybody else love spending other people's money? Because I know I do. A shout out winning $1,000. 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
2: Y'all, let's go. But it's time for the 9 o'clock hit list. What's popping on a Tuesday night? My name is EJ. It is me, EJ, on a gram, by the way, trying to get you hooked up with $1,000. I'm going to get you that keyword at the end of the countdown. But first, song number 9, Olivia Dean, So Easy to Fall in Love. Inside the 9 o'clock hit list, y'all, 93.3 FLZ. I could

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It is EJ. Shout out to Somber. I love that he did this one right here. Just letting us all know that we all go through, you know, body images issues, man. Let's go. My body is

0: 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So let's say you're dating someone, right?
1: Okay.
2: And your family and friends don't approve of this person, right?
1: Is she hot?
2: Very.
1: Go on.
2: Do you continue to date this person even though your family and friends don't approve of this person?
1: Heck yeah. We just dating, right?
2: No, and then it starts to get serious.
1: I don't know if I can take her home to my mom and have enchiladas. I don't know about that.
2: Why not?
1: I don't know. I mean, I'll try it, but we'll see.
0: That's diabolical. Tame Impala and Jenny, let's go Dracula.

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1: Yo, let's go. Biggest song in Tampa Bay tonight. Seems like everybody all in their feelings right about now because Bruno Mars made it to the number one spot. Let's go Risk It All. Song number one is at the 9 o'clock hit list. Also, we're going to get you that money, $1,000. 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

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My name is EJ. I was reading that Kim Kardashian apparently has 5 nannies for 4 kids. 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

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My name is EJ. I'm getting up out of here, y'all. If you want to say what up on the gram, say what up. I'll follow you back. It is me, EJ. It is me, EJ. Have a great rest of your night. Of course, we'll do it again tomorrow at 7, y'all. Let me leave you with Bruno Risky Doll on 93.3 FLZ.

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2: 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It's at New Hit List. I'm at La Crystal Rosas. New Nickelback. Make me love you.

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1: 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How's your Tuesday evening going? Hope you're having a great one. It's the new hit list. What we do is make sure you know what's up in the new music world. On socials, we're at New Hit List. I'm at La Crystal Rosas, and I've told you before, but your life is so busy, so try to check one thing off, making sure you are up to date and know what's up in the new music space. Coming up, some somber Steve Lacy, Ariana Grande, Adela has been popping off, and there's more.
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93FLZ. What's popping on the new hit list? My name's Crystal Rosas. Steve Lacy, here's government name Steve Thomas Lacy Moya, in case you were wondering. This latest one is called Oh Yeah. Come on.

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Tampa Bay's number one hit music channel, 93.3 FLZ. Ayo, it's the new hit list. I'm Crystal Rosas. Some lore on this artist right here. She's a singer, songwriter. Her name's Alyssa Grace. She was born where my mommy was born, in Torrance, California, by LA. Here's Bloodstream.

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0: 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What's on the way? Some Jonas Brothers, Alex Warren, Miley, and more.
2: 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Or better yet, go to Times

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Maybe. 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Jamie Ferreira, if you missed it, it's still the most talked about music festival of 2026. Zara, Cardi B, Snoop Dogg, BTS. 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

told you that War of the Roses was going to be insane. 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

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I got you covered. 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It's 93.3 FLZ. JB Furr, I'm talking about $1,000 13 times a day. That's right, y'all. And a trip to New York for our iHeartRadio Jingle Ball. 925 this morning with the Joe Show. 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

93.3 FLZ, Tampa Bay's number one and only hit music channel. What up? It's JB Ferreira. So we were talking earlier about how insane War of the Roses got yesterday, right? Well, by the way, that woman is going to be on with the Joe Show Thursday at 7:30. You might want to tune in for that. This is actually War of the Roses worthy, I think. An Australian woman has gone viral because she was sharing a clip from her wedding ceremony where the groom accidentally referred to her by her sister's name. Now, I know what you're thinking. That could have just been a simple mistake. But seriously, though, come on. We all know what we really wanted to be.

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It's 93.3 FLZ, Tampa Bay's number one and only music channel. I'm JB Ferreira. A list of Hershey's best candies for Halloween from worst to first has come out. The worst Jolly Rancher gummy minis, didn't even know they existed. The number one Hershey's candy, the Reese's Peanut Butter Cup. I agree with that.

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Thanks for asking. It's 93.3 FLZ, Tampa Bay's number one and only hit music channel. What up? It's JB Ferrer. Let's get some Dua Lipa in. It's training season.

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I'm JB Ferrer. So, you guys will be happy to know that I've slowed down on buying sneakers. Like, there's only a few pairs this year that I've actually liked, so I bought. I'm on to Legos now. Yes, I am the grown-ass man that buys Lego sets and builds them at home. I find them quite therapeutic. If you judge, well, I hope you stub your toe on your dresser.

93.3 FLZ, Tampa Bay's number one and only hit music channel. What up, y'all? It's JB Ferb. Be hanging out with you till 5 this morning. You guys do know we have a ton of concerts coming to the Tampa Bay area before we close out the year, right? Jonas Brothers this weekend. You got Doja Cat coming to town. Niall Horan, Chris Brown, Usher. That's going to be a crazy one. If you want in, just get to the iHeartRadio app right now. You click on that contest page. All you got to do is click on the show that you want to go to, and you can score tickets. While you're on the app, though, all my late-nighters, third shifters, whether you are driving an Uber or you're a paramedic, maybe you're an adult entertainer, whatever, get on the app. Leave me a talk back. Let me know what's going on. You already know. Number one right here with adult entertainers and first responders.

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It's JB Fabreras. Get some new Taylor Swift in, Patient Zero. If you watch SNL over the weekend, you know she's got a new bestie, Dakota Johnson. She came out during her monologue, said hi to the crowd, shocked the world, honestly. Turns out her former bestie, I can't believe I'm talking about this really, honestly, Blake Lively, she got a little butthurt about that. Yeah, I mean, that's what happens. And these are grown adults, by the way. And yes, I know, I'm a grown adult.

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1: Yeah, so Olivia Rodrigo will not be in New York for iHeartRadio Jingle Ball, but you never know. Tis the season and whatnot. 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I'm JB Furr. You never know who shows up to our iHeartRadio Jingle Ball. Oh, you could be showing up. Not only that, you have a wad of cash in your pocket. $1,000 13 times a day right here. You already know the drill. Your next keyword is coming up at 9:25 right here with the Joe Show. You get $1,000. You get to see Somber, Alex Warren, Stella Lovely, and a ton more. I know, right?

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It's 93.3 FLZ, Tampa Bay's number one and only hit music channel. I'm Jamie Ferrer. What do you think they dress up as for Halloween? I mean, these days, you just put the word sexy in front of whatever you're

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It's JB Furr. Oh, you didn't get to listen yesterday, Susan. 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By the way, the woman that was involved in this episode, she will be live with the Joe Show tomorrow morning.

93.3 FLZ, Tampa Bay's number one and only hit music channel. It's JB Ferrer. How would tickets to see Somber and $1,000 sound? Oh, you're going to go to New York on us, by the way, for our iHeartRadio Jingle Ball, because he'll be there. Your next keyword is coming up. You smell that? Probably not because you're asleep. I get it. Cool. 925 is your next keyword. It's the

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1: War of the Roses on The Joe Show.
2: I'd say in 1 week, I don't know, Jed, 35 to 50 submissions for War of the Roses. And if you are listening right now and we have not gotten back to you, we will. And I'm sorry that it's taken so long. With the submission, you do have to tell us a little bit why you believe your significant other is cheating. This one is different because we still can't figure out what the reason is. But, and I mean for like the last 7-8 months, Jed, we've been hit up by Joel. And we cannot figure out exactly why. And Joel, can you hear me?
3: Yeah.
2: Okay, so Joel, you submit maybe, I don't know, you tell me, you think you submit at least 5 times a week?
3: Yeah, that sounds about right.
2: I know that you and Jed have had a couple of conversations. He can't even figure out why. So I guess my question is, and we're going to give Taylor a call. What is the reason why you are here? Why do you think she's cheating on you?
3: Just now.
2: Okay. And have you brought that up to her?
3: I just know.
2: But like, have you said to her, hey, you know, I fear that maybe you're cheating on me, like what's going on?
3: I don't need to, I just know. It's a feeling.
2: Okay. Is there any other thing? Like, is your guys' sex life different?
3: No, I just know. She's doing it. She's cheating.
2: Okay. Anything else that you want to add before we call her?
3: I just need to know. I need to find out.
2: All right. Well, then if that's the case, Joel, I'm going to ask that you mute your phone. And please stay on mute until I tell you to unmute. And you may hear Taylor send whiskey to someone else. Do not unmute then, because we're going to get more information out. We're going to get as much information out as possible. And listen, we're hoping that you are wrong. We're hoping that she's not cheating on you. But just please right now, mute your phone, okay?
3: Mm-hmm.
2: Okay, go ahead and mute that phone. All right. Jed has given me that thumbs up, so we have called Taylor. And hopefully she sends some whiskey to her boyfriend.
4: Hello?
0: Hi, is this Taylor?
4: Hey, yeah.
0: Hi, Taylor. My name is Kayla. I'm actually calling from the Tampa Bay Whiskey Company. And if you had a moment for just a 2-question survey, I would love to offer you a free bottle of whiskey. Can you help us out?
4: Wait, what?
0: We're just a new whiskey company trying to get our name out there and, you know, just a 2-question survey, and you can have a free bottle of whiskey. You can send it to whomever you want.
4: Oh, I don't actually drink whiskey, so maybe I'm not the best
0: you
4: person
0: know what?
4: To...
0: You can actually ship this to whoever does drink whiskey. I just need 2 questions to be answered. Can you help us out? And I won't need any credit card information. It'll be real quick.
4: Sure.
0: Okay, I do need to let you know this call is being recorded for quality and training purposes. Are you okay with that?
4: Yeah, that's fine.
0: Perfect. Have you purchased whiskey in the last 6 months?
4: No.
0: Do you plan on purchasing whiskey in the next 6 months?
4: No, definitely not.
0: All right. Now, I do need a first and last name of who you want to ship this bottle to.
4: I don't know. I can't even think of anyone that would even want it. So, I think I'm going to pass.
0: Are you sure? I mean, there's a boyfriend in your life. Some male in your life probably drinks whiskey. A boyfriend, a guy that you're just dating,
4: no,
0: getting to know.
4: I'm not dating anyone. There's really no one I'm thinking of right
0: Maybe
4: now.
0: Maybe someone from the past that you want to send it to that you're thinking of.
4: Definitely not.
0: Or some guy that you just want to make smile today.
2: Can I? I'm gonna hop in real quick. Taylor.
4: Hello. Yeah.
2: Taylor, hi, sorry to jump in. This is going to be really, really weird, so please do not hang up. Taylor, you do not have a boyfriend?
4: No.
2: Okay. So, Taylor, this is going to be a little bit weird, but my name is Joe. You were actually talking to a woman by the name of Ashley. We do a radio show called The Joe Show, and we do a segment where if people are concerned about their significant others cheating, they call us and then we'll call them.
4: Okay.
2: And Joel believes that he's do you know Joel?
4: Joel, yeah, yes, I kind of do. Why?
2: What do you mean, so, kind of?
4: Yeah, oh my God, yeah, we're not dating. I met him, like, when I was out, and, like, we were kind of talking. I gave him my number, but no, we're not dating. He was actually like spamming my phone and messaging me like so much. He's like blocked on everything. I've never like hung out with him.
3: No. Taylor.
4: What the f, dude? What the hell is happening right now?
3: Taylor. I wanna talk.
4: Bro,
2: but wait, hold on, Joel. We had a connection. You guys aren't dating?
3: Taylor. No,
4: what
3: we're not.
4: What's going on right now?
3: Taylor, I really felt we had a connection and I really wanted to talk to you and I can't get a hold of you. So please.
4: No, that is on purpose. That is on purpose.
3: Taylor.
4: Dude, this is a joke, right? Like, are we actually joking right
3: Taylor,
4: now?
3: Taylor, give me a chance. I'm a good guy.
2: Yeah, but hold on, Joel, you've been hitting us up for months saying that your girlfriend's cheating on you.
4: What the f***?
3: Taylor, it sounds bad.
4: Oh my God, say my name again. He's said my name like 100 times. Like, what is going on right now, bro?
3: I think you and I have a connection, and I think we need to sit down.
2: Yeah, but hold on, Joel. Have you been lying to us?
4: Bro, you called a radio station and staged this whole thing about like a fucking like whiskey company, and said I'm cheating on you.
3: No.
2: Yeah. That's totally what you did.
4: So then what happened? Because that's exactly what happened.
0: You're lying to all of us.
3: I just need some time to talk. I mean, I can't get a hold of you. You blocked me on everything, and I just
2: Joel, I gotta hang up on you
0: for safety.
3: No, please, Taylor, just unblock me,
4: Taylor. That is so fucking annoying, dude. Oh my God,
2: Taylor, I just took him off. Genuinely am so sorry about what just happened. Can I put you on hold? You and I are going to talk off the air, and I'm going to resolve this, okay?

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0: live on 93.3 FLZ. It is the Joe Show, and here is some news that Ashley sent me. Man finds over $128,000 that was just sitting on top of an ATM. It's right on top.
1: Just chilling.
0: $128,000. We walked through the Hard Rock yesterday. We've got some big things coming up with them. Think Scream Stream. Think Dream Stream. You know, the 24-hour live watchable moments. Mm-hmm. Over 200,000 views on the Scream Stream. And still counting. I'm willing to bet by the end of the week it's up to 500. And that's not the point, but just get ready. When we walked through, I saw one of the jackpots on the, what's it called?
2: Slot machines.
0: You know, Wendy loves those.
1: Yeah, she does.
0: It was $50,000. Immediately I saw that and I went, oh my God, if I won $50,000, that would completely change my life. Think about that, doubled. More than double. $128,000 on top of the ATM, and what did the guy do? He turned it in. So my question is, if you found that cash on top of the ATM, what do you do with it?
2: I'm returning it because I don't want any bad karma, and they could easily say that you stole it.
1: Yep. I would do the same thing.
3: It's not bad karma.
2: Yes, it is.
3: It is a blessing that you were there. God put you in that situation because he's like, yo, I know you need this money, and I'm going to give it to you. I'm taking it.
1: It's like drug money, though.
3: And it's marked. Care. Katie, you probably have drug money in your pocket. You don't even know.
0: They say most dollars have like cocaine on them.
2: Yeah, we're in traces Florida. Of cocaine.
3: Oh, yeah. We partied in Ybor. Yeah, a lot of drug money.
0: A 37-year-old Louisville man went to Bank of America ATM on August 3rd and was shocked to discover $128,000 in cash sitting on top of the machine, according to NBC affiliate KXAS. The money was packed inside of a bag alongside a smaller bag containing 19 checks. The bag was just sitting there, says the police chief.
1: Boy, call the cops.
0: It looks like it was left there by accident.
1: Well, that's a silly accident.
3: Right, so you deserve to keep the money. Somebody made a crazy, that was a terrible accident.
0: Could you imagine going home and being like, oh, shoot, the bag!
3: Yeah, right.
0: I left the bag! Where did I leave the bag?
3: And then I'm going home with the bag. Oh, babe, I found a bag of cash!
0: To find that kind of money or the amount of money is certainly rare. Yeah, no, duh. This police chief, by the way, his name is Police Chief Brooke. He's more like Police Chief Obvious. And then to not find it connected to any criminal activity. That was the thing. The cash was not connected to any criminal activity at all. Police determined that the money belonged to Bank of America. It did belong to them. It was accidentally left behind by one of the workers who were servicing the ATM.
3: Well, that's on them. The bank can find the money and get it back.
0: There's a lot of good people out there that really want to do good. There's more people than just this one person.
3: Did he get a reward for turning in the money?
1: Thinking the same thing.
3: After we said $128,000, did he at least get $10,000 for returning it? Because if you don't get a reward after returning that kind of money, if I find something like that again, I'm never returning it.
0: It is interesting. It did happen in August. This was reported on, though. The news article was published three days ago. Mm-hmm. So I don't know what has happened since then. Let's see if ChatGPT knows.
3: You definitely deserve some type of reward after turning that kind of money in.
1: I would agree. Copy.
3: You saved that person's job.
0: Chidjibit.
3: But I mean, does that person get fired?
0: Update on this. Did the man who found it get money? As that's loading. Christian, what would you do if you found that money?
4: I would really, really, really have to think about it long and hard because every part of me would want to take the money. But then I know that there's like little cameras at the ATM things.
1: Right.
4: So I just feel like if I took it and, you know, I don't know, say for a couple of weeks or so I got away with it, eventually somehow I would get caught and then it would just be even worse.
3: Is it really stealing if it's just sitting on the ground?
4: that's a lot of money to just be like, hey, I found $128,000.
1: And you do have to report it for taxes. I remember we looked up that law. Like here in Florida, you have to claim
3: what?
1: It.
3: Mm-hmm. Even if I found it.
1: Even if you find it. Even if it's a hidden treasure.
0: All right. I do have the answer on what happened.
1: Okay. Am I going to be mad?
0: He will be receiving. Okay. But real quick, before I say that, I want to know. $128,000 is what he found. How much of a reward do you think that he got? How much do you think? Like, he turns this in. So the question was, what would you do with it?
1: Right.
0: I think we've all figured out who would keep it and who wouldn't. I don't know if I gave my opinion. I would keep it. I would have to keep it until they say something.
2: Well, you
0: got so much on the way in life, 100%. I could give me money for a house. Katie, don't block your blessing. Keep it. Jet, don't block your blessing.
1: You have to go to jail.
0: Keep it. You guys are crazy. But, okay, this guy decides to return it.
1: Okay.
0: Bank of America, the police, all these people. What did he get in return? What do you feel like would be fair?
1: I think $10,000.
0: $50K, Christian?
1: Oh, I was going to say like $1,000.
0: Yeah. It's from a bank, by the way, too. One of the biggest banks in the world.
1: Sure.
0: So,
1: but they agree. Banks are greedy, so I'm going to say $10K.
0: $128,000 is absolutely nothing to them. You think that $10K?
1: Yep.
0: You think how much?
1: $1,000.
0: You think $1,000? Jed, did you look it up? Do you know what happens, or are you willing to make a guess?
2: I think he probably got like 1%, so $1,200.
0: $1,200?
1: Oh, I'm going to be so
2: $1,200.
0: Christian, what do you think?
4: Well, my number's high, but I think $50K.
0: $50K? Okay. All right. Ayo, my man, call back in. Ayo, my man, call back in. I saw that Ayo, my man, called back in. Christian keeps listening because this is interesting. Joseph, you work in the ATM field. You say if you take that money, the bag does have a tracking device on it.
5: Yes, it does.
1: Well, then you open it up
5: and for the guy that left the bag, he got fired on the spot because that's a fireable offense.
0: Well, 100%. $128,000 is kind of crazy. You know what I mean? Hey, oh, my man, hold on one second because we're talking to Joseph who works in the ATM field. Joseph, that's got to be a stress-filled job, not only because, you know, you're handling all that cash and you could potentially leave it somewhere, but also I would assume you got to be

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2: Good morning.
3: Good morning.
4: Happy hump day.
2: That's right. Happy hump day. Happy rainy hump day.
4: Yeah. I can't believe it's still raining.
2: I can't believe it's not butter. Why don't they advertise I can't believe it's not butter? That still exists, or did we decide that because it wasn't actual butter, you'd cancer or something?
4: I think it's still a thing.
5: It's still a thing. They just don't advertise as much. Remember when they had Fabio in the commercials and he had to do the spray on the cracker?
6: I mean, also, when's the last time you watched commercials?
2: They had a Super Bowl. They had a spray.
5: They had like a little spray.
2: And we thought that was good.
4: the salad dressing spray, too.
6: What? That was nuts.
2: What were we thinking of with all that? You know, I was thinking, hey, what about this? Microwavable water. I was thinking about this the other day with a spray bottle. Okay. Because you ever heat up Chinese food, but it doesn't all heat up because there's parts of it that didn't have like sauce or oil or anything on it. And you go to scoop it out and it's a little bit cold.
4: Yeah.
2: Hear me out on this. I was thinking about this the other day. What if we sold microwavable water and it came in a spray bottle? Okay. All we have to worry about is the production cost of the plastic and then a cool label. Mm-hmm. And we're tricking everyone. Because it's just a spray bottle with water. But we say, guaranteed to make your food hot.
6: Yeah, I like that. Trick the people.
2: Right?
6: Yes.
2: Think about it.
4: I like where your head's at.
2: I think that people would buy that. Hey.
5: Filing a patent right now with the U.S. Patent Office.
6: I like
2: Thank
6: that.
2: You. We've got a lot going on today. War of the Roses, an update. So if you missed it yesterday, Taylor.
6: Jesus.
2: We got tricked. I think that I still have it up. Let me see if this works, if I can.
7: No.
2: Yeah.
7: Taylor.
8: What the hell is happening right now?
7: Taylor. I want to talk. Taylor, I really felt we had a...
6: Creepy.
2: He got in contact with us. We thought that his girlfriend was potentially cheating on him. Little did we know, he didn't have a girlfriend. And he really has been, like, stalking this woman for months. So Taylor's coming back on the show. She'll be on at 7:30. We talked a lot about her yesterday. Wanted to give her a little bit more time to just kind of let it all soak in. I think that you're going to be... not surprised by her reaction. I think that you'll probably be leaving that moment at 7:30 with a smile on your face. As weird as that sounds. So we have that on the way. And no smiles at 8:10. I would say it's probably now like 75% canceling the bachelor party. Probably like 75?
5: I would say probably 80 or 90.
2: Okay, 80 or 90% canceling my bachelor party for some dumb reason. The hurricane decided that no hurricanes this year. Nothing made landfall. Dry
5: until now.
2: Yeah. So we're going to New Orleans, or we were planning on it. Yeah. Probably not going to happen. There are people in the bachelor party that want to go still. There are people that don't. I don't know where I stand. Because at the end of the day, this was the only free weekend for all my buddies. So this is like the only chance I have to have a bachelor party. I also don't plan on getting married more than once. So will the bachelor party happen? We're going to do Judge Joe show at 8:10 to figure it out. Ooh. We've got... Amanda Holly is our expert witness coming on the show. We all love her from WFLA. She will be on. We're going to be having guest appearances from people who are going on the actual bachelor party. We'll have significant others as well to give their opinion. Hurricane Joe, Judge Joe show, 8:10. Amongst other things that we have on the way as well. Happy, what is it again?
9: Wednesday!

0: did not know that this was going on, and I was on this website multiple times yesterday. I mean, I got the jumpsuits for, or not jumpsuits. I told my mom we were getting jumpsuits for the bachelor party, Jed.
1: Yeah.
0: She informed me that that's the gayest thing I've ever said.
1: Why?
0: I said, what do you mean that's gay? She said, that's not, they're called track suits. Call it a track suit. Oh, she said, God. If your brother says jumpsuit, I know what he's talking about. Because my brother's gay. She says, you say it, and then I start to think I got two of them. When I went on Amazon to buy tracksuits, I had no idea that this was going on. Any ideas what was happening yesterday?
1: No.
0: On Amazon? Did you guys know that?
2: Yeah.
1: I had no idea. I haven't ordered anything off of Amazon in months.
2: I got my face wiped for $14.
3: Ooh.
0: Okay, then maybe I'm completely off base, but do sales not matter anymore? Do we not, as like a society, get excited for the deal anymore?
3: Because this used to be plastered everywhere. Prime Day, Prime Day.
0: Do we have too many deals now?
1: Yeah, because we have Black Friday, the day before Black Friday, Cyber Monday. It just
3: President's Day sales, right, Veterans Day sales.
1: Right, 4th of July sales. The sales going on literally every single quarter.
0: 800-409-9393. And maybe this isn't... Well, it definitely isn't. This isn't a conversation of do we like sales. I would assume that you do.
3: Yeah.
0: I will say sometimes sales kind of like when Publix goes BOGO.
3: Oh, just love it.
0: No, I don't.
3: Why?
2: Why?
0: I don't like when they go BOGO on certain things.
1: Like?
0: Zephyr Hills water.
3: Oh, yeah.
0: When it's two, buy two, get one free. Go or whatever it's called.
3: Mm-hmm.
0: That's okay.
3: Mm-hmm.
0: Because that doesn't work as well as a BOGO. When it's buy one, get one free. Every time I go to, I get a case of Zephyr Hills every other day. It's $6. Every time that it's on BOGO, they're out of it for like 3 days,
3: wow.
0: 4 days.
3: People buy them so quick.
0: And next thing you know, I'm getting Aquafina or something and I hate my life.
3: Yeah.
0: So sometimes sales I actually don't like, but that's like, you know, the few.
3: Or the sales when they limit, because I am that person where I'm like, dang, I could just buy two of these and get two more free. Like, I'll get the acai bowls and they'll be buy one, get one free. But when they put a limit and like, hey, only one or two per customer.
0: But the conversation more so is, do we not notice these sales? I had no idea. And I didn't know why the tracksuits were $36 instead of $45. I just thought that they were making them cheap because more than likely the quality of these things are going to be horrible.
4: Well, I think it's because Amazon only used to do Prime Days once a year. It was during the summer. Remember? It was like in July.
0: They got too many.
4: People would go nuts. But now they do it in October and then they do a Black Friday one.
3: Okay.
1: And Cyber Monday, people go nuts on Amazon.
4: Right. We're oversaturated with the sales, well, although we love saving money.
3: This is my first time participating in Amazon Prime Day, so I feel pretty good.
4: Yay!
0: But the thing is that it's probably not true. You probably have. You just didn't notice it. Seriously.
1: I think the biggest scam with all the sales is just me being a conspiracy theorist. I always believe that they mark stuff up.
0: Fanatics.
1: Yeah, throughout
0: fanatics.
1: 90%
0: fanatics.
1: Of the year. Yeah, 90%.
0: That is literally fanatics.
1: 90% of the year, oh, yeah, it's this price. And then all of a sudden, you're going to give it to me for 45% off. Something ain't right here. Mm-hmm. The math ain't math.
0: This is the biggest fact of all time, and I'll stand on business, and I hope someone is hearing this because they do have a really big building in Tampa. Fanatics is genuinely, I mean this, wholeheartedly. If you work there, quit, because it is the worst company of all time. It is... the worst company. I really think that they do everything they can the moment they screw up on an order or anything. I mean, I've literally gotten jerseys before and the number's on my hip.
3: Wow.
0: They don't.
4: Perfect.
0: They've got great customer service until something messes up and then nothing works. They'll log you out of your account. I hate Fanatics. I'm going through something with Fanatics right now. But they, you go on their website every other day. 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And the sale is 25% off on shorts.
3: Okay. And the shorts have probably been like, they probably upped the price on them.
0: I don't know. They're able to do it. It was 25% off on jackets yesterday. Oh, and anything over $39 is free shipping with code 39SHIP. Too many sales.
1: Too many
3: sales.
0: Make it special. make it fun. Yeah.
1: The worst, though, Joe, is when they say they put a countdown timer on the sale. Be like, oh, this sale only has like X amount of time.
5: That gives me anxiety too. I panic.
1: Oh, it's like, oh, shopping cart.
5: But now I do.
1: Here's the CVC to my credit card. Right. Type.
5: And then, I only have an hour and 10 minutes left. No.
1: Then you go back and check the next day, and the same timer's at the same spot.
5: And it's cheaper.
3: I also hate the spinny wheel when you can choose your discount.
1: Oh, yes.
3: Because I'm so like, I'm always only going to get 15%. No one ever gets the 50% off.
0: Why do I got to give my email and my phone number?
3: That is the one it's right too much. There. Yeah, I don't like that.
1: And you want me to enable cookies. So then when cookies are enabled, then I'm just going to see ads for it all the time. I don't want to see all of your crap.
3: They make it hard to shop, man.
4: Do you want to hear something crazy I saw on the news this morning? There is a certain food delivery app that apparently they're charging people.
0: DoorDash, no. Uber Eats.
4: No.
0: Oh. Postmates.
4: Uh-uh.
0: Ooh. They still have
4: but
0: that?
4: They're charging people different prices for the same thing because they have your personal info and they see if you're willing to pay more or if you live in a certain area.
3: Oh my God.
4: Isn't that wild?
3: That's so shady.
0: I'd be the sucker.
4: $15 eggs? Don't mind if I do.
0: 1000% be that sucker. I wouldn't even notice it. Ay. Anyways, anyone need anything on Amazon Prime? Because after talking about it, I'm not going to lie, I need some hairspray. Maybe some more...

0: He's watching you. Well, hopefully he's not. That's a message for Taylor. She's texted me. Said she's listening. That was a joke, by the way.
1: I know.
0: Someone's going, how the hell could you say that to her after yesterday? Yesterday, my God.
2: No. Taylor.
3: What the heck?
0: I joke around with her because she's a good sport. We're going to spend some more time with Taylor. Taylor, the star of the show yesterday, as we thought she was cheating.
1: Mm-hmm.
0: You can't cheat on someone you barely know. You can't cheat on someone who you have blocked on your phone. They met once, and the nightmarish situation made it onto our show with War of the Roses, the stalker. Taylor will be on with us at 7:30 to update us on all that has happened. Because you know how roses works, right? We got to get it cleared by our legal department. Do you really think it's live and we could just bleep things out in real time?
4: That'd be awesome.
0: You know, the type of talent I would have if I could, like...
1: Mind reader.
0: Yeah. All right. Bleep.
4: Like Geppetto.
0: Fun fact, it's not even a button. Jed is able to recreate the beep with his mouth.
4: Beep.
0: Yes. So Taylor will be on at 7:30. And then a potential cancellation to what I thought was going to be, and this is just Joe Luck. It's all right. I'm bummed. I thought it was going to be like the best weekend of all time.
4: Me too.
0: But now we might have to cancel the bachelor party because of the hurricane that it's not coming over here. I mean, we're getting a lot of rain. But it potentially will hit New Orleans, which is where we're going. It's a Judge Joe show as half the wedding group party, bachelor, what are they called?
1: Bachelor party.
0: That makes more sense. Half of them want to go. The other half want to cancel. I am sitting in the middle because I really don't know what to do. There's a part of me that says, you know what? We probably should just be safe. But there's another part of me, too, that's like, this is the only weekend I have. My brothers can't make any other weekend. I'm not going to do something without them. So maybe it's worth risking our lives for one good weekend. We're going to have expert witnesses, meteorologists. We're going to have a bunch of people on. Hey, listen, I'm taking this serious.
1: I am, too. I feel really bad.
0: 810. I also, I snuck Amanda Holly some cash.
4: I knew it. That's why
0: I said, hey, I need you to say go. And then she said, funny, you snuck me cash. I'm making a lot of money today. Katie snuck me cash too to say don't go.
1: I also plead the fifth. No, I want you guys to go. I really do.
0: No,
1: I do.
0: No.
1: I thought we were having a nice day.
4: I smell dishonesty.
0: Judge Joe shows at 8:10.
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7: 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Taurus, don't be impulsive. Gemini, it's going to be a feel-good day for you. Cancer, give yourself some time before reacting to anything. Leo, don't let anyone change your opinion on important things. And last but not least, Virgo, be cautious of big promises.
6: Same.
8: Yeah?
7: Yeah.
8: Somebody thank you, thank
7: promising
8: you, thank
7: big you. Things.
8: Yeah. Actually, come to think about it.
6: We've got an update like none other. War of the Roses. Taylor will be on the show right around 7:30. At 8:10, the Hurricane Joe conversation. Should the bachelor party be canceled? We will have to figure that out then. Before we do any of that, you know, today's another very big day when it comes to our Tampa Bay Rays. And Jed has something very interesting he wants to bring up. It's next.

0: Jed is, I mean, do you hate him?
1: Which ones?
0: Well, there you go. Live at 93.3 FLZ, it's the Joe Show. You know, Katie, you're a massive Packers fan. Do you hate, like, Bears and Lions and the Vikings?
2: Tigers and Lions and Bears? No, well, I can't hate the Bears because my fiancé, Sean, is a huge Bears fan.
0: But sure you can.
1: We saw that playoff game last year, Summers. You're not 100%.
0: By the way, it's not hating him. It's hating the team.
2: You know, I have to say... No, only because Bears fans are kind of like the lovable losers where like, I'm like, oh, I'm a Packers fan. Sean is a Bears fan. And then they're like, oh man. And they console Sean because the Packers are always so good. Not so much this year. So maybe I'll be singing a different tune later.
0: Can I make a bet? This is the last thing I'll say about the sports in particular. Mark my words, because I kind of called the Rays going to the World Series. It's going to happen.
2: Hey, you didn't. Some guy did.
1: Yeah.
0: We don't root for people to lose their job.
2: Right.
0: But your coach will not have a job by the end of the season.
2: Oh, why is everyone such a LaFleur hater?
0: Well, no, just he's good watch. Looking. And that's talking sports. Jed would like to call out Yankees fans because they were, I mean, listen, like the players have been super rude to the city. The fans have been unbelievably insufferable. Mm-hmm. If you are a Yankees fan, sorry that you're going to only have to root for the Cowboys after this, what? Today.
1: Yeah, after tonight. Yeah, they play tonight at Yankee Stadium. But I've been just seeing all this stuff on social media, and in particular, so for the Yankees, on the back of their jerseys, they don't have names. Right. They're very traditional.
2: Aww.
1: I know that for a fact, Ashley, if you're a fake fan, you have the name on the back of the jersey.
2: Oh.
1: You bought that jersey either at a gas station, Temu, or AliExpress, right?
2: Okay.
1: I also know if you're a fake
0: fan. Or they got the nickname game.
1: Oh, where they had the nicknames on the back.
0: Remember when the Yankees were super pissed that they had to put names on the back?
1: Oh, yeah, I remember.
0: Because they're no fun organization. They don't even let them grow beards.
2: Yeah, they're strict over there.
1: Yeah, they're super. And I also know you're a fake Yankee fan because the gas station hats. And you'll know what I mean by this because you see them all the time whenever you go to like one of those one-off Sunocos. It's a little sketchy. They have up at the top the big Yankee, oversized Yankee logos, and it looks like a Louis Vuitton bag threw up and they put it all over.
0: Uh-huh.
1: I see those. If you're wearing baggy, and I'm talking like almost Capri style jeans with a white Yankee shirt, or like with the white undershirt and the unbuttoned gray Yankee jersey, I know you're a fake fan. I know that you're only rooting for that team because it's the heat of the moment and they're in the playoffs. You didn't watch a single lick of baseball all year round. And you're meaning to tell me that you're rooting for that franchise? No, because if you went up to New York and you wore that, they wouldn't even let you in the stadium.
0: Does it bother you that I've got on a Rays hat?
2: I was about to say that boy rocking hat. Did you get it at a gas station?
1: No, because actually
0: the organization gave it to me. Not to brag. But does it bother you that I've only seen all of maybe four games this year?
1: In person?
0: No, on TV. I mean, it would be on, like, if I was ever at my future mother-in-law's house, it would be on. But, like, I'd kind of be on my phone checking other scores.
1: I don't think so. I mean, we've attended games. We've paid for parking. We've paid for the hot dogs.
0: Damn right I've paid for parking.
1: You're paying for the
0: $25.
2: I'm letting y'all know now. I'm coming in here tomorrow with a Rays jersey, and then on Friday I'm wearing a White Sox.
1: Oh, Jesus. Ashley, you can.
0: They're going to play each other.
1: Yeah, they're going to play each other.
0: Can I give you advice?
2: Oh,
0: just for the strength of the show, can you please not wear any White Sox stuff for the next week? Thank you.
1: And if it's oversized, and I know that the letter
2: from a convenience store.
1: Oh.
2: It was only $12.
0: Is it possible to be a fake fan of a bad team?
1: Of a bad team? I think so.
0: Like the Rays, they haven't won the World Series. Like, you know.
1: Yeah, you can, because I'll tell you this, Joe.
0: Is it too late to jump on the bandwagon?
1: No, it's not, because then they'll use this excuse, Joe. I was here in 06 when we set a record loss for the American League. And then I'm just like, dude, you read Wikipedia the night before. Okay, you're not going to fool anybody.
2: Joe, I like that, though, because I think this is the perfect time to bandwagon. I wouldn't do it when they're in the World Series. I want to do it leading up to it. Like, they're looking really
1: good. Yeah, if you're going to be a fake fan, you have to
2: do
1: it.
2: This is the time. Yeah. You cannot come when they're literally in the World Series. Then I can't respect you.
0: Ayo, my man, is, well, actually, I don't know.
3: Mm-hmm.
0: Are you rooting for the Yankees or the Rays?
3: No. Rays, baby.
2: Okay.
0: No, no, no, no, no. You grew up in New York.
1: You've been to Yankee World Series games.
0: So that's a fair question for me to ask.
3: Listen. I live 6 streets away from Yankee Stadium, but I live in Tampa. I know y'all watch my reel about it. Listen, man, for me, rooting for anybody but my Tampa teams is like, it's like somebody else rooting for Russia when we at war with them and you're not rooting for America. I'm from Tampa. I'm rooting for Tampa, baby. Let's go Rays.
0: I couldn't agree more.
2: Go Rays.
0: It's like rooting for Russia.
3: What? But you know something? These Yankee fans, they very obnoxious and they rude. And Ayo, my man, said, stop being rude. You in Tampa, baby. You're not in the Bronx no more. If you don't like it, go back to the Bronx and tell me how that fare out over there. Oh. You know, in New York, you can't wear no other jersey but a Yankee jersey.
2: I wouldn't. I'd be scared. Come out here,
3: yeah, but they come out here and want to wear a Yankee jersey. Disrespectful.
2: So it is real loud about it. So the Rays win tonight. Is it tonight? They go into the next?
4: Yep.
2: Yes. Mm-hmm.
0: It's a big deal.
3: Baby.
2: Huge.
0: Hey, Crazy John, go ahead. You've got a message for Ashley. I'm actually really happy that we're having this conversation. This is a good meeting amongst the minds. Go ahead, Crazy John, because it's very important.
5: Ashley, if I see you in any White Sox jersey apparel, I'm quitting the show. I'm
2: not looking.
0: Yes. Yes.
5: I'm switching over to your competitors.
0: Yep.
5: While this stupid point, stupid. Okay.
0: Crazy John and I fall under the same category. We have the same National League team and the same American League team. Think about that.
2: The Cubs and the Rays.
0: What do you mean? And the Rays. What do you mean?
5: Yeah. I am a Cubs fan. Like when we went out for, opening day, it was against the Cubs. I'm a Cubs fan. But whenever I go to a Rays game that they're not playing the Cubs, I wear my Rays hat. I don't have their shirts. I love their hats, their color schemes of their hat. I love it, you know.
0: Hey, who's got a better color scheme, guys? Is it the Rays or the Yankees?
2: The Rays.
3: The Rays.
2: I love blue.
4: Definitely the Rays.
0: You big goofballs, the they're the same thing. It's navy and white.
3: I was going to say, it's the same color. Light blue same color.
2: Yeah. Then it says the Rays. Light blue in there. We see that baby blue in the Rays.
3: It just says Rays. I don't care.
5: you know, the Yankees colors, they look just so bland.
2: Right? Like, bland.
0: They don't get their names on the back of the uniform.
2: I did not know that, and I don't like that.
0: If this was college, they wouldn't get anyone to join the team because of NIL.
2: I work very hard to get my name on the back of my jersey so people know who I am.
4: Put some respect on that name.
0: Crazy John, I love you, man, and let's go Rays!
3: Let's go Rays!
0: And by the way, if anyone is mad about that, we've got Greg, who's on to talk about the Stankies. Rays play tonight. We're going to knock them out of the playoffs. We can't wait for that. But Greg would like to invite anyone and everyone onto the bandwagon.
6: Absolutely. Let's go Rays. If any time to build a fan base is when you're going up towards the World Series or going into the playoffs. So I welcome all the bandwagoners, because if they win it this year and go deep, those people are going to be lifelong fans.
0: We had a conversation about it last week. Remember when we were talking about how long you've been a fan of things?
1: Yeah.
0: And Ashley was mad that J. Cole's gotten too big.
2: Yeah.
0: And the conversation turned into, isn't it nice when you people start to like the things that you like?
1: What do you mean, you people?
2: Listen, with Rays fans, the more the merrier. Let's get all the support that we can give them. I totally agree what you're saying, Greg. I love when our team's
6: and you guys are great fans. You got, I mean, I was there at the game when I had my daughter Ava getting the ball signed by you, Joe, and Ashley, and Jed. You guys are the best fans out there. The Stankies fans, how do you think they, and plus the Yankees, they've always bought their championships. If the Rays win it this year, they're going to be the lowest budget team in the league to ever win the championship.
1: That's true.
6: So let's ever again.
0: Greg is one of my favorite people. Greg has the best kids ever.
2: Uh-huh.
0: And after the Scream stream, completely forgot to tell you guys because, I mean, we're running on absolutely no sleep for 2 days. I'll tell you guys off the air. Greg walks into the studio with someone, and you guys are going to lose your mind.
1: Who?
0: Yeah. Oh, just wait.
1: Okay.
0: Greg?
5: Craney. Craney, Mike Craney.
1: No way.
0: One of his good friends.
1: Oh, wow. Six
0: so degrees? we're all going to go out.
5: You're actually Jed. Jed,
1: yeah, I actually did run into him that day.
0: Oh, you did?
1: Yeah,
2: yeah.
1: I didn't know he was friends with our coworker. Yeah. This was after the Friday.
0: One of our favorite coworkers. One of the few, one of the proud, one of the people who works with us and actually listens to the show.
1: Shout out to Mike.
2: I'm good.
1: Thank you.
0: Hey, Greg, I'll talk to you later. Go Rays. Tell the kids I say hi. And I love you, man. I'm sure I'll see you soon. I hope so. We all got to go out to a bar or something. Matter of fact, we got to start thinking about, do we do a watch party?
2: Yeah.
0: What do we've got going on?
1: Tonight?
0: Because there's a couple of things, the last things, that will close this out with this. The Rays. Guys, we ask all organizations in the city for help whenever we do charitable things, whenever we've had events going on. I actually should say this. The Bucks did say yes one time for the Josiah show. So thank you to the Bucks for that. But they've said no to a lot of other things. The Lightning, yeah, they have no interest in helping us out with anything. The Rays from day one that we got here have been nothing but spectacular to the show, to the radio station, to our community. They mean everything to us. They threw me a freaking birthday party, man. They threw me a birthday party. It was my first birthday party I had since I was like 10 with Logan McGill. We had to do a joint one, and everyone brought Logan gifts. No one brought me.
1: Aww.
0: I know, it was very sad. Aww. But the Rays fixed the childhood trauma. And also, we're still trying to find this fan.
4: Back in the trap! We've got this. This is our year. Every year is our year. This year means more, though, because we're back at home.
7: This one fan said it all.
0: Still don't know who that one fan is. Yeah. He's obviously a genius. He was good looking.

0: No. Taylor.
1: Taylor went through one of the most unexpected nights of her life.
2: We did make this call at night when it first had happened. We got hit up for months. A man was hitting us up, asking us to call his girlfriend. Can you please figure out if she is cheating on me? I'm convinced she's cheating on me. We called her and she filled us in that they met once. She had to block him. He just wanted us to call so he'd get on the phone with her. That was one of the most shocking moments of doing this show. We've been doing it for about 6 years and, six and a half, a little bit more than 6.5 years. We've done over 1,000 War of the Roses. 1,000 War of the Roses have played on 93.3 FLZ. We have never had this situation ever happen to us. It was uncomfortable for all of us in the studio. Taylor will be on the show at 7:30 today to talk to you. The response was so overwhelming that I do feel like it's good that she gets on. Not only for her, but for you guys. She's doing fine. You'll find that out. But for you guys to kind of like, hey, let's close this book on her. And then we're going to get in some incestual craziness with War of the Roses tomorrow. Yeah, I know. It's going to be gross. News is next.
3: It's on the way.
4: An update on the fatal crash in Winter Haven involving a school bus. And will there be charges filed? And also, we have another artist who is boycotting the Grammys.
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21: It was Polk County Sheriff Grady Judd who broke down the events of Monday's school bus crash, which also involved 3 other vehicles and killed 2 people. This is WFLA News Channel 8 with more updates on this tragic accident.
22: 16-year-old Adina Luz Barrito Oyola was killed, and so was 26-year-old Deshaun Smith of Haines City, who was driving his Jeep to work when the bus hit him head-on. Polk County Sheriff Grady Judd says 23-year-old Maria Mondragon Jimenez, also from Haines City, caused the crash as her Chevy Malibu crossed the center line.
23: She was not using the cell phone at that moment in time. And quite frankly, she has been totally cooperative with us. Blood draws, statements, everything. And she can't explain why she drifted over the line either.
22: Judd says Jimenez is a nursing student and was headed to Lakeland Regional Health. She hasn't been charged, and Judd says she may be given a traffic citation. He says all the cars and the bus were going under the speed limit and pointed to the bus driver, 34-year-old Jessica Dye, having no way to keep control of the bus after the Malibu ripped off its back wheel.
23: Jessica was not in any way at fault.
22: The investigation is ongoing. Judd says they have a close grip on what occurred.
23: Just a horrible set of circumstances that occurs in the blink of an eye.
24: Hey, thoughts and prayers go out to everyone who lost their life and their families. And I know that, you know, they don't even care to hear that. That just, what a horrible situation to be in. If this woman did nothing wrong, if this girl did nothing wrong, what a horrible, like, you got to live with that forever. I mean, that in itself, it's just
21: the fact that she's a nursing student and she is going to school. I don't know.
24: To be around.
21: Very sad. Yeah. Very sad. So the Emmy Awards are trending because they are leaving network TV for streaming. They're moving to Amazon Prime. This is ABC News with the details.
0: Prime Video and the Television Academy say they've reached a six-year deal to exclusively stream the awards starting in 2027. Earlier this year, the Oscars also announced they will stream exclusively on YouTube beginning in 2029.
21: You know what makes me mad about this? The Emmys are for TV, and why is it not on network TV?
24: TV's dying.
1: I say bring back cable, by the way. We're paying so much for streaming.
24: What else is in the news?
21: And first, it was K-pop groups BTS and Stray Kids who announced that they would be boycotting the 2027 Grammy Awards. He's done it before, and now Drake,
2: yes,
21: I guessed it.
2: You got it.
21: Drake will not be submitting any of his recent three albums for the Grammys. This is content creator Justin Bobby with theories on why.
3: He says, I'll make them know, this album, I'm never submitting it, because I know they'll never consider it. This might be the year I won, because I know how they like to position it. But this is interesting for two reasons. One being that the biggest rap artist in the world is saying that he doesn't want to be a part of the Grammys. He's not submitting his album. He's saying a Grammy doesn't mean anything to him, which he's been adamant about in the past. Two, if you look at how Kendrick won a Grammy for Not Like Us and GNX, Drake probably feels like, all right, that was the last straw. I'm drawing my line in the sand.
24: Now, he knows he's not going to win. So he's that's exactly when I would play. It's just, who cares? Who cares? Drake is a take my ball and go home type of guy. Yeah. He always has been. That's why he's corny. He makes great music.
2: Oh, I love his music.
24: But Drake is corny and he has fake abs.
21: So do you think it's because he wouldn't win or because of the Kendrick?
24: It's why The Weeknd does it. It's why the K-pop people are doing it. They're not going to win, so now their name is in the headlines.
21: The K-pop people are doing it for a totally different reason.
24: I'm calling BS on that, too.
21: I'm
24: calling BTS on that, too. But guess what you did yesterday?
21: What?
24: You reported on a bunch of people that we'd never talk about on the show. Guess what we're doing today?
1: Talking
24: about Drake. We would not be talking about Drake today if he didn't do that. The Grammys happen and no one even talks about the winners. But we always say we pay a lot of attention on the people who take their names out.
21: Because it's interesting.
24: And that's why they're doing it. Because it gets people to talk about them.
1: Yeah.
24: Listen,
2: all right, the Joe Show isn't going to be here tomorrow.
24: Well,
2: get the people talking.
24: I always tell you guys that even though the name is on, you know, the show, it's my name. It's all of our shows. I think we all got to consider ourselves hosts and whatnot. I don't even like co-hosting anything. But I did something without telling you guys.
4: What did you do?
2: What?
24: I took our name out of all considerations for the Grammys.
2: Again?
21: Oh, God.
24: They're they're racist.
2: Okay.
24: They don't like women. Which is why we did it. They don't like women. They're sexist. They're racist. We'd have no way of winning.
2: Nope.
24: Stop hate.
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24: We are officially commercial free, and we officially have a lot going on at 7:30, about 19 minutes away from getting Taylor on the show. We all met her yesterday with that insane stalking moment with War of the Roses. We thought she was cheating. Little did we know she was being followed. That is coming up at 7:30. If you did miss it, you can go back and listen to the podcast. It is worth listening to, especially if you want to listen at 7:30. 8:10, there is a potential that my bachelor party will be canceled. We've got Amanda Holly from WFLA. Come on, listen, I'm taking this thing serious. As a hurricane could be going to New Orleans, that's where we're supposed to go. We got to figure out the Airbnb, and we need your... Why do you care? Well, because I need your help. If you care about me, please. 8:10, we're going to talk to Amanda Holly. We're going to meet everyone who's going on the bachelor party with us. And some of us don't want to go. Some of us do want to go. Me, the guy who's about, has no idea what to do now. I want to please people, and I got half that want to do something, the other half that don't. I got a whole bunch of problems. And at 8:10, hopefully we solve them with Judge Joe Show. Before any of that, though, There is a costume as we get closer to Halloween. There is one Halloween costume that almost a third of people say needs to die. And I'm willing to bet that you've worn it. We'll talk about that one next. I could

0: There are certain costumes that we need to kill off. Halloween, couple of weeks away. Have you guys purchased your costumes yet?
1: No.
2: Not yet.
0: How many costumes are we thinking about doing?
2: Well, we did one on the cruise, so I have that one. And I had a standby, so I might use that.
0: Do we have plans for the Halloween? Do we have plans for Halloween?
2: I don't know, but it's Saturday.
0: I know.
2: We might.
0: All right. I don't know what you just said. You mouthed something. Hard Rock.
2: Yeah.
0: Oh, yeah. Well, we'll figure that out. 800-409-9393. What costumes do you believe should die? And Katie's got a list, and I'm willing to bet that you have done number one. I'm willing to bet that the number one thing on that list, you, and I'm talking to you in your car right now, I think that you have worn this costume. So if you even want to guess what number one is, you can call in too. Katie, you've got top 10.
2: Got top 10.
0: Give me 10 to 1. Start at 10.
2: So 10 is a mime. 9 is Where's Waldo. 8 is Thing 1 and Thing 2.
0: Have any of you guys been any of these?
3: I've seen them, and I've been friends with people who've dressed like
0: them. Have you?
2: No.
0: No, me neither. If you guys have done any of these, say woohoo during when she says it.
2: Okay. Number 7, a minion. He just wanted to say a minion.
0: You guys haven't been a minion?
4: No.
0: Given.
2: Number 6, a hippie.
4: I'm that every day.
2: Yeah, so like that's true.
4: So yes. Woo.
3: Jed's like yes.
2: Number 5, Harley Quinn. See a lot of those every year.
0: Hot costume.
3: Very hot costume.
0: No denying that that's a hot costume.
2: And scary. Do you think so?
3: I do. Oh.
2: Number 4, a cowboy or cowgirl.
3: Woo! Also Jed like every day.
4: It's true.
3: I remember that costume.
0: That's one of my favorite costumes. Yeah, I like cowboys because then my grandma gets to send me cool things.
2: Number
0: top 3.
2: Yeah, top 3.
0: Did you guys look at the prep?
4: No, I did not see the list.
3: I don't know it.
0: So let's have you guys guess because I did peek at the list.
4: Okay.
0: What do you guys think the top costume, the number one most tired, don't wear this costume ever again costume?
3: Can I get 2 guesses?
0: Yes.
3: Okay, a sexy nurse or a sexy cop.
0: Okay.
4: I'm going to guess Power Ranger.
0: Okay. Number 3 is closely related to number 5.
2: Number 3 is the Joker.
3: Okay.
0: Woohoo!
4: You've been the Joker?
0: Oh, that's right. No, I just wanted to say woo.
4: I know you've been Batman before.
0: I have been Batman. I'm Batman.
3: Oh, I want to see that costume.
0: Movie accurate Batman, not to brag.
2: Number 2 is a pirate.
0: Every February. Yeah. And also most Octobers that I want to not spend money. I got my pirate.
3: Yeah.
0: That pirate costume is we've been through a lot. Ayo, my man.
5: Ayo, my man.
0: What is number 1 on the list?
5: I'm gonna say the Scream Mask because I'm biased. I got robbed by somebody in the Scream Mask when I was a kid at gunpoint, so they need to retire that.
3: I've been a Scream Mask.
0: Jules, is it true? Any truth to the rumor that you also got robbed by Harley Quinn?
5: Yeah, Harley Quinn sucks. I'm glad that should have been number 1.
0: Did you get robbed by Where's Waldo? And also Thing 1 and Thing 2 and then the Minion.
5: No. Actually, you know what's funny is I know somebody that was a Thing 1 and a Thing 2.
0: Uh-oh, the Scream Mask just got his phone.
2: Wasn't me this time.
0: Katie, what is number 1 on the... Is Jules right? Is it the Scream Mask?
2: He is not.
5: Is it the Jason Mask?
0: Jed right?
3: Can I guess one more thing?
0: Sure.
3: A vampire, because I was a vampire.
0: Which one do you want to lock yourself in with?
4: Yeah, guess 3.
3: The sexy nurse. Yeah, it's got to be the sexy nurse.
2: So number 1, you're kind of right. Okay. It's a sexy version of anything.
3: Okay.
0: I will say, as I get older, my opinion changes on a lot of things. My childish boy brain matures in some ways, but not all. Definitely not all. I mean, I have a backpack covered in Yoshis and stuffed animals right now. I'm 12.
5: You know what's crazy about Halloween nowadays? Halloween for me used to have, it was supposed to be scary, right? And now you go out with all these sexy costumes and instead of scary, you're horny. Like, what the heck going on?
0: Well, and what I want to say is that as I get older, because I loved the sexy costumes. Mm-hmm. Like, it was, you
3: That's
0: know,
3: what it was all about.
0: Oh, my God. I loved it. Halloween's and now that I'm older, hold on, but you and Jules, can you guys let me finish my damn thought? Jesus Christ.
5: I'll just
0: hang up
5: and listen.
0: No, hear me out on this. You know what? I don't even care. I was going to do this whole build up. I was going to do this whole build up. No, because you guys ruined it. No, I was literally going to say that I was going to pull a little bait and switch. Everyone was going to go, oh, he's matured out of liking sexy costumes. And then everyone got quiet. And then I would go, oh, I still love sexy costumes, which would have killed. Someone would have laughed in their car. But you guys jumped all over my thing.
3: You were not going to ever stop liking sexy costumes.
0: Well, no, but it was the bait and switch. What is their problem?
3: Let's rewind it. Go ahead.
0: No, I don't even want to rewind it. I had it. You guys stepped on it.
5: You're maturing.
3: Oh my God, that's so funny.
5: You're maturing.
0: Yeah, well, maturing. No, I was going to... What do you think about it, Katie?
2: I mean,
0: you're Oogie Boogie, so...
2: I know. I like gross costumes. I like monsters and big booger shapes. I like dressing as a dude with a mustache. So I'm really... I think one time I was a sexy version. I was like a sexy barmaid.
0: Ooh.
2: And that's it.
3: Ooh. Oktoberfest.
0: Did they ever worry about an Oktoberfest putting the thing in the thing and then the wood getting in the beer?
2: The what?
0: I don't know. Jules, I love
5: you. What
3: the heck? I was a sexy referee. Let me see if I can find the photo.
2: Oh, yeah, let me see.
0: All right. Well, those are the lists. One more time. Katie, could you roll through 10 to 1?
2: 10 is Mime. 9, Where's Waldo? 8, Thing 1 and Thing 2. 7, a Minion. 6, a Hippie. 5, Harley Quinn. 4, a Cowboy and or Cowgirl. I said Car Girl. 3, Joker. 2, Pirate. 1, Sexy Version of Anything.
0: Okay.
2: But I say do your thing. Feel your fantasy, boo. You want to be sexy? Be sexy.
0: Do your thing, honey. Fergie. All right. We've got Taylor coming on the show. Jed is calling her right now. Taylor will be on the show. Remember Taylor from War of the Roses? A moment heard around Tampa Bay. We thought she was cheating. Little did we know, she was being stalked. She'll be on the show.

0: Alrighty then, a moment heard around Tampa Bay. We get a lot of submissions every single week for War of the Roses. If you've ever been concerned that your significant other is cheating on you, you can email us. Now, we receive a lot a week, and one name kept popping up multiple times a week for months. But he never had a good enough reason as to why he thought his significant other was cheating. Because you submit your name, you submit their name, and then you submit, you know, a couple sentences as to why. We'll read through those and say, okay, this is interesting. All right, this one never had it, but it caught our attention because we kept seeing this guy's name. So finally, we're like, all right, this guy's clearly freaking out. We got to help him out. Boom. We call a woman by the name of Taylor. And what we found out was shocking. She was not cheating because you can't cheat on someone that you don't know.
1: That's right.
0: She met him once, gave him her number. He went wild after that, hitting her up to the point where she had to block him. He used us. He used us so that he could get on the phone with her. And now we've got Taylor back on. Taylor. How you feeling?
2: Good morning.
3: I just hearing you talk about it again is so funny to me. I feel great. I feel like a weight was lifted. Honestly, it was like scary and kind of upsetting at first when I realized, like, you know, he was the person that was calling you guys. Because, you know, I thought I had blocked him on everything. I thought it was over, and then it, like, clearly wasn't. But I've, like, thought about it since it happened, and I feel, like, just so validated and, like, I really just feel, like, very justified in, like, how I had been feeling, like, kind of afraid of him and, like, weirded out by him and, like, yeah, I just feel like he was exposed.
0: If anyone wants to talk to Taylor, by the way, because a lot of people, you know, wanted to say something to you, 800-409-9393. You're completely, allowed to call in and say hi to Taylor. I do have two different highlight reels or lowlight reels of this. If anyone missed the moment, yesterday, here's a little bit of what happened, and to catch you up to this moment, we're getting hit up a lot by this guy. We finally, you know, go, okay, we're gonna help him out. We find out that, you know, he really doesn't have a real reason why he thinks that his girlfriend's cheating on him. We call who we thought was his girlfriend, and then Taylor informs us that she didn't have a boyfriend. Mm-hmm. She didn't have a husband, anyone. And then that's when things get a little messy.
4: Taylor.
3: What the
4: Taylor. I want to talk. Taylor, I really felt we had a connection and I really wanted to talk to you. And I can't get a hold of you. So please.
3: No, that is on purpose. That is on purpose.
4: Taylor, give me a chance. I'm a good guy. Taylor, it's not, it sounds bad.
3: Oh my God, say my name again.
4: I think you and I have a connection, and I think we need to sit down.
0: Yeah, but hold on, Joel, Hey, Taylor, I have a question with all of this, something that we've never talked about on the air. Why did you continue to go with the call on, here's something for free? Because that's one thing I always wonder is people always pick up a call from an unknown number. It's just crazy to me. Did you, were you just bored?
3: Well, no, I mean, the call's kind of earlier in the morning. So I assumed like it could be like a work thing. It could be because, you know, sometimes I have to answer calls like that too. So I just never know.
0: And we can keep we'll keep your job out of everything. Cause that was one thing that you brought up a lot was like, please don't say my last name or anything. Did you tell your friends to listen?
3: Absolutely. Yeah. I was like, because they knew about him everything. And stuff. Yeah. Also, I answered the phone, and like when I answered, you know, you guys had set it up very well, like that, hey, we're a whiskey company or something mm-hmm. like that. So it's not like right away you were like, hey, this guy's on the phone. Like if that were the case, I'd be like, oh my God, like goodbye.
1: Bye, Felicia.
3: But yeah. So, I mean, at first I was sort of intrigued by everything and confused.
0: Yeah.
3: And then once I realized it was that was going on, honestly, I was down to like have you guys as witnesses be like, no, no, no, this is a freak. Yeah. Like I need
0: Taylor. Yeah. Hey, Chantel.
3: Oh my God. Like take a shot every time you say my name, you guys. Like
0: Chantel?
2: Yeah.
0: Hi. What do you want to say to Taylor?
2: Hi, Queen. I'm so sorry. I was just going to say, like, I mean, I know Joe briefly mentioned it yesterday that, like, you know, like, we're doing what we should. I was just going to, like, say, honestly, Bestie, make sure that you have, like, the cops involved or, like, something because I do have a friend mm-hmm. who was stalked by an ex and, like, he, like, found out where she lived and, like, yeah, it was, I won't like get into details because it was pretty scary. Like she did make it out, but like he did find out where she lived and like went in her house and all the things. I'm not saying that's going to happen, but like just make sure that like you're being careful. Like, I don't know, take a self-defense class, Pookie. Like,
1: yeah,
2: he sounds insane. No, like he sounds absolutely insane. I hope he's listening and like, yeah, it's on site.
0: Here, I'll say it. Taylor has heavy artillery in her home. She lives with four bodyguards. Yes. She owns eight perfect. Machine guns.
1: Big dogs.
0: Hey, how many times do you guys God. Think he said Taylor?
5: I'm going to guess 18.
2: 38.
1: I'm going to guess 42.
0: I put together a super cut of all the Taylors.
6: No, you didn't.
0: Yes, I did.
1: Oh, my God.
0: All right, it's all right, 42 seconds of Taylor in total. Here are the Taylors from the stalker. Let's all count together and see. What do we want to bet at? What
1: I
0: do we
1: said think? 42.
0: You think 42?
1: I'm going to go 30.
0: Closest to without going over.
2: 38.
5: I'm going to go 34.
0: You said 30, Katie?
1: I did. Dirty 30.
0: You had said how much?
5: 34.
0: 34. All right, ladies and gentlemen. Chantel, do you want to guess?
2: At 38, that was my guess.
0: Oh, 38. Sorry. Oh, then what did you guess, Taylor?
3: Oh, I'll do 41.
0: 41. We've got Taylor on. Taylor, an incredible sport, and we love her so much. And we're you know, I am sorry about what happened. I'm happy that you're not, you know, super mad or anything. And 800-409-9393, you could call in and say hi to Taylor. We called her yesterday. We thought Taylor was cheating on her boyfriend. We found out very quickly that you can't cheat on someone that you don't date.
1: Exactly.
6: Right.
0: He was stalking her. So here's the super cut of how many times he said Taylor.
4: Taylor. Taylor.
3: What the f*** Taylor. Is happening right now?
4: Taylor. Taylor. Taylor. Taylor. Taylor. Please.
3: No, that is on
4: please.
3: Purpose.
4: Please. Taylor. Taylor, Taylor, Taylor, Taylor, Taylor, Taylor, Taylor, Taylor, Taylor. No, no, no, no, no, no, no, no, no, no, no, please, Taylor, Taylor, Taylor, just unblock me.
3: Taylor, Taylor, Taylor, Taylor, Taylor, that is so f***ing annoying, dude. Oh, my God.
0: Taylor, I just took him off. I don't count, by the way. I don't count as that. How many times was that, Katie?
1: I think it was 22.
0: Yes, it was 23 times. It was 23 times that he said it. And that does not include, because these calls are long. I think we had Taylor Rady on the phone for like 2.5 hours. So, yes, those are the ones that got on. Chantel, thank you for calling in. Heidi, hi.
7: Hi, good morning, you guys.
0: Good morning. Say hi to Taylor. Taylor, Taylor.
7: Hi, Taylor. How are you?
3: I'm fantastic. How are you?
7: I'm good. I wanted to call and really say I'm so sorry that you had to go through that. It's really unfortunate that us as women, we have to deal with such creepy people out in the world, and we have to be so cautious of our safety. So I'm really, really sorry that you had to deal with that. If it really gets to a point where he's becoming like even more like stalker creepy-ish, I would say get a restraining order.
3: Yeah, the last caller kind of said that too.
0: Yeah. Heidi, thank you so much. We love you. You know how much it's kind of scary how, I mean, there's a lot that goes into you getting a restraining order. Did you know that?
3: Really?
0: It's not like you can't go to court and go, hey, I need this. Now, granted, we've got a lot of audio that's going to help her out, but, you know, it takes it takes a lot. Kate, go ahead.
6: Yes, hello. Again, I'm going to repeat what the other callers have said is at least file a report, not only to protect yourself, but like the future women that may have a problem, and then it's on his record already.
1: Yeah.
0: All right, I don't know how much we want to say too, but yes, I will say that just because we're getting a lot of the people calling in. No, Kate, you're good. We are getting a lot. Yeah, there was a lot that was handled off the air. I mean, this happened, Taylor. We called you. I mean, God, it was like 3 or 4 weeks ago. So a lot has transpired in the last couple of weeks. Kate, how many times do you think you could say Taylor in 60 seconds?
6: I don't know. I would say probably 45, maybe, if that.
0: It's crazy. Kate, we love you so much. And Taylor.
1: I know. I'm like, you can't. You got to say it multiple times. You can't just say Taylor. Taylor.
4: Taylor.
8: What the fuck is happening right now? Taylor.
4: Please.
8: No, that is on purpose.
4: Taylor. No. Please, Taylor.
1: Just like stressing me out. That's gonna haunt my nightmares.
9: I know. I'm gonna have dreams. Taylor.
3: Set it as your ringtone. Like
0: Taylor, we love you. I hope that you know we can continue our relationship, and you keep calling in, and you know, let's if you need anything at all from us. It's funny. I just feel like I'm saying a bunch of stuff that we said to you off the air. But if you need anything, we love you. And any last words before we let you go?
3: I guess I just like in the light of everything that's happening, like in the world and in the country right now, like it just means a lot that you guys like validated my experience and didn't make me feel like, oh, come on, like he's just a nice guy. Like thank you so much for hearing me out and supporting me, even though that was a really crazy situation.
0: Well, we love you, and I'm sorry that you had to go through that, and we would we hope you the best. Sorry, I'm just
1: about to say Taylor.
0: I know, I'm trying to not say it, man. No, we're getting some other calls about some other things. Taylor, we love you, and we'll talk to you later, and I'm sorry that everything happened, but I'm happy that, you know, we got the recording and everything, and good things are, you know, happening.
3: Yes, thank you guys so much.
0: All right, we'll talk to you later. Everything's on our podcast, so go back. Highly recommend listening. It's, yeah. I mean, what did you guys think? Last thoughts from you guys.
9: I'm telling you, I got like the hair on the back of my neck was standing up. He creeped me out. Gave Jeffrey Dahmer vibes.
1: And I just love that Taylor trusted her gut. I think that as women, that is like so, so, so important. If it feels wrong.
9: Yeah, 100%.
0: Mm-hmm. All right. Well, let's move on to something a little bit lighter. Is that cool if we do that?
1: Yes, I feel like I just watched a scary movie.
0: Well, and we need to space things out because at 8:10, it ain't going to be light.
9: Yeah.
0: At 8:10, it could be the darkest moment of my life. I'm getting married once. That's the plan. I don't want to get married twice. I love Alyssa, and that's the love of my life. So we're going to get married once, okay? Not twice. And with a marriage and a wedding comes a bachelor party. There is a very high chance that we have to cancel the bachelor party because of a hurricane that could hit New Orleans on Friday night. We're supposed to fly right after the show. We're flying out right after the show, Jed and I. So we're live on Friday, don't worry. But we fly out right after. We're going to land early afternoon. We'll get there fine. The problem is Friday night. There could be a hurricane. We've got some people who are like, we're going in the bachelor party. We've got some people that say, I have no interest in going. I cannot go. We're not doing it. Let's go do something else somewhere else. And then there's me, the people pleaser, who hates when there are 50-50 opinions because I don't know who to make happy during all of this. We've got everyone from the bachelor party coming on the show at 8:10 for Judge Joe Show. The judge will decide the fate of the trip at 8:10. And along with the bachelor party goers, we've got Amanda Holly, an expert witness, the woman who knows her weather better than anyone else in Tampa Bay. She'll be on the show at 8:10 as well to hopefully save the bachelor party. Before any of that, though, like I said, let's keep it light. There is something that we have all experienced, I would say more than 15 times in our life growing up, that they say is the best thing to shape you as an adult. And parents, I can guarantee you, you've already done it for your kids. But you need to be very aware of what you are doing because it could make them a little messed up. What is that one thing?

0: We've all watched at least one of them. Growing up as kids, is there anything better than being able to watch like TV and Cartoon Network, Nickelodeon, Disney? Remember the Disney movies and the VHS tapes? Remember the Nickelodeon ones and the orange cassette tapes? Life was good. And I believe that those movies shape who you are. And I want to know, 800-409-9393, I was thinking about this, and Jed and I were talking about these movies. What lessons did you learn from the movies that you watched? 800-409-9393, you could text in at 97720. And I want to know, too, if it's messed up stuff, because when we talked about it, Jed, I thought about Katie. Because I'm going, well, because Katie, like when we did the Scream stream, it's very fun to watch. It's all on YouTube. It's very fun to watch it because no matter how scared she would get, every single time she would giggle at the end of it. And I'm telling you, I like that giggle, but it was more, there was more, I don't know. It was
1: more menacing.
0: There was more, but it wasn't even menacing. It was like joy. You have like absolute joy over all of this.
1: I love being scared.
0: So I'm thinking like, what the hell did she watch as a kid that just turned her into, because for me, what the hell did I not watch or watch to where I'm terrified of it all? All of that freaks me the hell out. So I'm curious. Maybe this goes nowhere. Maybe this is the dumbest thing we've ever done on the show. But maybe there's a good conversation to have with it. So there are movies. If you guys would just want to bring up your favorite childhood movies and then tell me what you think that you thought, because I did a little writing yesterday as I started to think of my favorite movies, and I think I have the lesson from each one. Do you want to hear mine, or do you have some off the top of your head?
2: So I have a list, but if you want to go ahead,
0: I can go quick fire if you guys want.
2: Yeah, rapid fire.
0: What's the lesson from Toy Story, do you think? Because I'll give you what I think.
2: You got a friend in me.
1: Yeah, you got a friend in me. Don't throw away your toys. They're alive.
0: See, to me, it's you don't have to be the favorite to still matter.
1: Aww. Oh, that's sweet.
0: Yeah. And I think that applies to things that we go through today. But, you know, like Woody was the goat, the OG, and then Andy decided he liked space people. Which cowboys are so much cooler. What is the Lion King, they say it in it? I just wrote down what they say in the movie.
1: Hakuna Matata?
2: What a wonderful phrase.
3: Circle of life?
0: No. What does Rafiki say to Simba?
2: Oh, is it the quote about him hitting his head? It's the past.
0: Remember you can't the past? Run from your past forever.
3: Okay, I like that.
0: If things have happened in your past that you don't necessarily like, you got to embrace it to be a more complete self.
2: Of course.
0: See what I'm doing right now?
1: Yeah, I like this. You are cerebral with this. Right. I like it.
2: You're like a Tony Robbins children's version.
0: And then there's some where it's obvious. Like Cars, is winning isn't everything.
2: That's true.
0: That's all Lightning McQueen wanted. All he wanted was to win. And then he found that there was so much more to life. Also, life is a highway.
1: Yes.
0: That was another thing.
2: You're going to ride it all night
0: long. He's got anything? And I mean, I'm not messing around. I got a billion.
2: Okay, so this is, I don't know if you guys have ever seen the movie Howl's Moving Castle.
0: Never. Yeah.
2: Okay, never. Okay. So the lesson that I learned from that is that love can change people and let them grow. If you've seen the movie, you know what I'm talking about. And then the other one is Spirited Away. And it says, never, don't let your fears keep you from trying. Is the other one that I kind of...
1: I love that. I love that.
2: I think everybody should watch those two movies and...
1: Never heard of them. Are they cartoons?
2: They're animes.
1: Oh, okay.
2: But the English dubs, Ashley, are amazing and they're people that you recognize. Like Howl's Moving Castle has Christian Bale in it.
1: Okay.
2: And Ponyo, which you guys have heard me talk about because me and my girlfriend love that movie.
1: We know Jed.
2: Frankie Jonas voices the main character Sasuke, and then Noah Cyrus voices Ponyo. No, it's sick.
0: And no, I was saying Sasuke. I was giving him a shout out.
2: Sasuke!
0: Do you guys have any?
1: I'm thinking like maybe Sandlot? Friendship?
0: Sure. No, I'm not quizzing you. I'm just saying, what did you learn from each movie? And what the hell did you watch that now has you get like... genuinely, we would be told. There were some things that they would tell us off camera to really freak us out. Like, for example, at one point when I was alone, I heard they were going to do something to my body part. Really messed up. And then it mentally mind F'd me.
1: Okay.
0: Katie the whole entire time is like genuinely screaming, and then she just like let out like a giggle.
1: I don't know why I like scary movies so much. I think it's because I first started watching them with my older sister, and she's like the coolest. So maybe that's why. But like a movie that I saw that sticks with me, and I this movie just like haunted me, was Stand By Me. Did you ever see Stand By Me?
4: Yes, I've seen Stand By Me.
1: And I learned you never run away, because you'll be covered in leeches and you'll see some stuff on the side of a railroad track that you will not want to see. Have you seen Stand By Me?
0: No. Meanwhile, my runaway is Lion King. You can't run from...
4: Hey, great lessons in both movies.
0: Your past.
4: What else you got, Joe? I know you got something over there.
0: I literally have like a billion.
4: I bet.
0: My fiance is like, wow, you finally found something that you're into. What the hell are you doing right now? I said, well, I'm thinking about movies.
4: Trying to figure out what I've learned from them.
0: Well, how about I give you guys one of the movies that I liked, and then you tell me which one.
4: Okay.
0: Trek, I got Mulan, I got Lilo and Stitch.
1: Oh, Lilo and Stitch.
0: What do you think Lilo and Stitch is? It's obvious.
4: I've never seen it.
1: Aliens are fun?
0: Stitch says it. Oh, Ohana means family.
1: Aww.
0: And family means what? Jesus Ohana. Christ. You guys got to watch a damn Ohana. Movie. No, nobody gets left behind.
1: Oh.
0: Not all of them they say in the movie, though. Aladdin, what is it? And if anyone thinks I'm wrong, you can say that's not what the
4: it's
0: movie's
4: okay
0: meant to be.
4: If you have a lot of money, you'll still be happy.
0: No.
4: Oh.
0: But sure, that's true. Sometimes.
1: Bro, I don't know.
4: You find a lamp, rub it. Yes, yeah. You get three wishes.
0: No.
4: You got a genie.
0: Pretending to be someone will eventually catch up to you.
1: Wow, you were digging deep into
0: damn right
1: this.
0: I was getting deep.
4: Wow. We love Emo Joe.
0: Right. Here's one from Tommy. Tommy's got a good one.
4: Okay.
0: Titanic. I learned that bad crap happens and it's okay. Your ancestors will make billions of dollars off of the movie. It's a good point.
4: I like that.
0: He brings up a good point. I've got Hercules.
4: Oh, Hercules.
0: You want Hercules? Jed says we got a bunch of callers. You want to get to the callers, Jed? Because I'm spitting game right now.
4: You
0: maybe
4: are.
0: I should stop.
4: I'm kind of jealous.
0: Game. I'm rolling. You want Hercules? Because Jed loves Hercules.
4: I do want Hercules.
0: I'll only do it if Jed can sing a little bit of the Hercules song, because I love when we're on road trips and he sings. Go ahead.
5: I can go the distance. I'll be there someday.
0: All right, that's me. Hold on. Why is it me? Why is it me getting
5: crazy? I'm worth my mind.
0: Katie,
5: I'll go most anywhere to find where I belong.
0: This is Katie's least favorite scary movie. Marissa, what did you learn from the Goonies?
6: From the Goonies, I learned that it's not, you know, family is not blood. Family is relationships that you guys build. And, you know, people that have disabilities, they shouldn't be mistreated. They deserve to be loved as well.
0: And also, hey you guys, is a lot of fun to scream.
4: Mm-hmm.
0: I learned that as well.
6: I love that.
0: Hell yeah. How about this one? Come on. Beauty and the Beast. And yeah, that's right. I watched princess movies as a kid. Deal with it.
4: It doesn't matter what you look like, you deserve love.
1: Yes, beauty's on the inside.
0: Yeah.
6: It is. It's about what's on the inside.
0: Yes! How about Little Mermaid?
6: It doesn't matter if you have a voice, you can still be heard.
1: Ooh, oh, I like that.
0: Let me tell you why you're wrong. What I got from the movie was, is you have to be careful what you wish for and be more careful what you are willing

0: other.
1: Oh, I got to get out of my swamp to stay off my property out of that one.
2: That's exact, Haley, pretty much exactly verbatim what I wrote. I wrote down, you stop judging people by how they look.
0: That's look valid.
3: I like that.
2: Oh, wait.
0: Have a good day, guys.
2: Have a good day. I realized I never told you what Hercules means. We just listened to you sing.
3: Yeah, we didn't. Here, let's hear it.
1: Yeah, what does it mean?
2: Tell me what you guys think.
1: Okay.
2: Being a hero is about what's in your heart, not how strong you are.
1: That's a, that that's is, a I great like
3: that.
1: One.
3: That might be my favorite one.
1: That's one of the most
2: Katie
1: underrated
2: Katie does
1: Disney
2: not
1: movies.
2: Like that one.
3: It's all right.
2: Do you not like Hercules?
3: No, it's fine.
2: Okay. That's crazy, because Hercules is literally like top three movies of all time.
3: It is not.
0: In your opinion,
1: Disney
0: yeah.
1: film?
2: It completely
3: no, it's not.
2: Is. As far as
3: no.
2: Disney
1: yes,
2: films
1: it
2: go?
3: It's not.
2: You could argue that it's number one if Toy Story didn't exist.
3: It's not even in my top five.
1: Michael Bolton sang on that
2: Toy
1: song.
2: Story, Lion King, Hercules.
3: No. It's, no. Wow. No, you forgot all the princess
4: that's
3: movies.
4: That's an opinion.
3: Yeah.
2: No, not that's a correct opinion.
3: It's probably not even in my top 10.
4: Not even in the top 20.
2: I am on my way.
1: I can go the distance.
2: What song can you guys sing? Nothing. Trash ass.
3: Yeah, I'm telling you, that's not even in top 10. Not
1: best
3: even
1: soundtrack.
3: Top
1: 20. Best soundtrack though, Disney wise, Tarzan. Without
3: what?
1: Question.
2: Phil Collins. Dude, yes,
3: the
2: you'll
3: mermaid.
2: Be in my Color? Heart. My grandma would always play me that song because we lived in different states.
3: Aww. That's very sweet.
2: Now you guys feel bad for seeing Tarzan.
3: I said it was sweet.
2: Tarzan,
3: so now we understand
1: why
3: he loves
1: it. Phil Collins won an award for that.
2: Yes.
1: An Academy Award, not the Grammys that we're all boycotting.
2: Damn right.
3: Little Mermaid.
2: We can go on and on and on with this. There's a lot. There's a lot. But I see, like, Kayla says Frozen is Let It Go.
3: Mm-hmm.
2: I actually don't think that that's the case.
1: No?
2: Yes. Is it? I think... What?
4: Nothing. Keep going.
3: Yeah, we want to hear it.
2: I think that Frozen really is about, and you guys tell me if I'm wrong, but if you do, you're wrong. I think Frozen really is about love and how traditional love is not always the love that will save you. Because the whole entire time she's looking for the prince and blah, blah, blah, blah, blah, blah, blah. It was sisters who were going to get it, like, you know, they were going to...
3: Clap them cheeks? What?
2: No, no, no, no. Like they were gonna get like they were like
3: scissors?
2: No,
3: what's going
2: no,
3: on?
2: No,
1: incestual relationship.
2: No,
3: what kind of Frozen was you watching?
2: No, I'm telling you, no. Watch the movie the whole
3: Frozen
2: entire
3: with
2: time.
3: A pH.
2: You think you guys are gonna drive me insane? You think the whole entire time it's the typical prince and princess stuff, and then you realize that the love that actually mattered was between the sisters. Literally,
3: okay.
2: Watch the movie one time and you're going to be, your
3: I'm
2: mind
3: gonna watch
2: will be blown.
3: Disney's. I'm not going to watch your version.
2: That's not.
1: Nothing wrong with the PH version.
3: Yeah.
2: What's the. No, there's no PH version. You guys are all. What's coming up with the news?
4: So we've got a big
2: will
4: race game
2: care?
4: Tonight.
2: Yes.
4: Yeah, you do care. We've got a watch party that's going to be happening, and a celebrity couple who's been keeping their relationship on the low-low reportedly got married.
2: All right.
4: All sneaky lies.

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1: The Joe Show has all the news and info you need. 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
2: The Tampa Bay Rays will host a watch party for Game 3 of the American League Division Series tonight. And this is at the Trop's Hall of Fame Bar and Grill. Now, this is cool. The watch party is going to be emceed by former outfielder Brett Phillips.
3: Yeah.
4: And me.
2: And you.
4: Yes. No.
2: Is that a surprise cameo?
4: They didn't ask.
2: It's going to feature entertainment, giveaways, drink specials, autographed items, and other prizes. Tickets are $5, and they can be purchased on the RaysBaseball.com website.
3: $5? How? I like that. Right?
4: When the Rays threw me a birthday party, 250 of you were there. So if you were at the birthday party, that's where the watch party is.
2: If Game 4 is necessary, the watch party will be held Thursday, October 8th at the same location. So it's being reported that after dating quietly for a couple of years, Bradley Cooper and Gigi Hadid are married. And just because I can't stop it with this guy, it's entertainment content creator Rob Shooter with more on it.
4: The guy with the funny accent?
2: Yes.
4: Oh, I love this guy.
5: Bradley and Gigi have been spotted together again in Paris wearing rings on those fingers. Now, this is not the first time we've spotted them wearing wedding bands. We spotted them a few months ago. I hit the phones and my sources told me quite clearly, two sources, the reason they're wearing these rings is not to get the press buzzing, not to get attention. This is not a real housewife move. The reason they're wearing them is that they are married. It was a private wedding. Only really close family members and a few friends. Basically the opposite of what Taylor Swift did in New York with Travis Kelce.
2: Yeah, very hush-hush. They have a 20-year age gap, too.
4: Between Marriage.
3: See, I've been telling y'all, all these people getting secretly married.
4: Marriage.
3: Marriage.
2: Talking about movies entering the box office this weekend, writer and director Aaron Sorkin revisits Facebook in The Social Reckoning, which is a follow-up to the 2010 film The Social Network. So this drama is going to revolve around the data engineer that leaked thousands of documents exposing Facebook's algorithm. Jeremy Strong from Succession is going to replace Jesse Eisenberg as the role of CEO Mark Zuckerberg. They're guessing it's going to make maybe like $10 million this weekend. So Mikey Madison also stars in it. And here are her thoughts on social media.
6: When I was about 13, though, I did have a Facebook page, but it kind of lived and died at that time. It was never something that stuck or something I felt like I understood or could relate to with myself. It's just not for me.
2: And then Jeremy Allen White, also in the movie, with his thoughts on social media. Mm-hmm.
7: I like to think I've always had a pretty healthy relationship. You know, I have an Instagram. I use it mostly for work. I try to delete it off my phone whenever I'm not using it. So even if I wanted to get on it, it would take me some time. I think I've always had a sense that, like, it's no good for me, you know. And I didn't have it for a long time out of, like, self-preservation, really.
2: Just all these people not a fan of social media are in a movie about social media.
3: Right.
2: And finally, scary movie Other Mommy also comes out this weekend, starring Jessica Chastain as a mother who has a demon doppelganger who's stalking her family. And this is some of the trailer.
8: Are you tricking me?
9: Somebody was in the house. They look like you.
2: Scary movies, bro.
4: Thanks. Oh my God.
2: So they're saying it averages one jump scare every 1.6 minutes.
4: Yeah, I think I'm good. I think I'm busy.
2: So good. This is going to be the first scary movie that I request you to join me in attendance.
4: Is that what we're going to do?
2: Other Mommy, yes.
3: Other Mommy sounds scary.
2: Mommy, are you tricking me?
4: All right. I told you, you get to pick. Is that the one that we're really going to pick?
2: That's where we're going to go.
4: You don't want to go with a classic one or anything? I was hoping you'd go with a classic old one that's not that scary.
2: Like Halloween Town.
4: With this one? Yeah. We're doing this one.
2: Let's do Other Mommy.
10: Bitch.
2: And you can get all Joe Show news and content on our free iHeartRadio app, YouTube, Instagram, Twitch, and TikTok. 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Make sure to like, subscribe, and share.
4: All right. Jed, what time did Amanda Holly say that she could come on the show? 8:17.
2: Okay.
4: You know, she's working right now. This is going to be something that, It's going to decide the future of my bachelor party. My brothers and my best friends, Jed, Gooch, Sean, Aaron, Austin, we're all going to New Orleans this weekend. We've talked about this for a year now, right? Mm-hmm. Planning when it's going to be, the trials and tribulations. Do we do it the same weekend as The Bachelorette? You know, Katie wanted it to be that weekend so that her and Sean were both on a vacation at the same time.
2: Would have been nice.
8: Did I?
4: Did you not want it to happen at all?
8: No, I did.
2: I don't recall that part, though.
8: No, I don't remember that part, but proceed.
4: No, if I'm remembering it different. Listen, I think that Katie and I might have a little bit of a...
2: Why I moment.
4: Yeah, that's why she wants me to see that movie.
2: Take you out.
4: But listen, there were a lot of laughter at some moments. There mm-hmm. was some moments that I think pissed Jed off as far as us maybe being like, hey, Jed, you're supposed to be planning this. What is the plan? Will Jed come up with the plan? And then we have a great moment as a show and as a friendship mm-hmm. where Jed literally goes, hey, I've been setting this all up. Look at what I have. Full on itinerary. We went back and forth on places before that itinerary. We didn't know where to go. Do we stay in Florida? Do we go to somewhere like Vegas? Then New Orleans got brought up. Everything was set in place for this to be one of my favorite weekends of my life. I've never been to New Orleans. I'm 31. My brother is 28. My other brother is 21. We are never together. And we've never been really together without my parents being there as well. So this trip to me is like it means so much.
2: Yeah.
4: And we're celebrating my marriage. I'm getting married in a couple of months. Everything was perfect until God decided he wanted it to rain. And rain it is. You know, we haven't been hit by a hurricane all year.
2: Yeah.
4: We're fine here in Tampa. The problem is that we might get hit by a hurricane in New Orleans. So we've got Judge Joe show. We'll have special guests on from the bachelor party. We will have expert witnesses like Amanda Holly of WFLA, our favorite meteorologist. She has been closely watching everything over the past 24 hours for this trip. The question is, does the bachelor party happen? Judge Joe show.
2: Oh, we got a problem, all right.
4: Next.
2: You like what I did there? Yeah.
4: That was-

0: Today on Judge Joe Show, Joe's much anticipated. From the top.
1: Run it back. Run it back.
2: There has been so much debate on how we intro this specific Judge Joe Show to the point where I looked at Katie and I go, hey, just use ChatGPT. Like, it will come up with something for this one. And Katie got so mad. I'll sit down for all of this. I'll sit down. Katie got so mad at me that I even brought that up. She's like, was disgusted.
1: She's like, I would just go for writing.
2: I think that the moment she did that, it was the moment that Antebababa was going to happen. Hey.
0: It's all good. Mulligan, mulligan, mulligan.
2: You're the best reader on the show.
1: Yeah, you are.
3: Breakfast
2: You've
3: ball.
2: Got this fine. Yeah, yeah. Mulligan, breakfast ball. Okay, ready? Here we go. One sec. No laughing. This isn't a laughing matter.
0: This is very serious. Yeah.
2: Yes. Okay, here we go.
0: Today on Judge Joe Show, Joe's much anticipated bachelor party is slated to happen in New Orleans this weekend. However, it is the same weekend a hurricane is forecast to hit in the same area. They plan to whoop it up in honor of Joe's impending wedding. Should Joe sacrifice the safety and well-being of his beloved brothers and best friends?
2: That's not fair.
0: Not to mention the father of my puppies.
1: Yes.
2: Wow, thanks.
0: Or should they pivot and do something here in Tampa or just reschedule completely? All rise for Judge Joe Show on 93.3 FLZ.
2: I knew we should have had someone else read it.
1: That was great.
0: Thank you.
2: That was a good setup. So that is where we're at now, and we've spent a lot of time setting this up. I mean, this has been over a year worth of planning where Jed has kind of put together all of this, and I think that Jed has his concerns with this. Some people have their concerns. Some people are excited about it. I've spent a lot of time on the phone with people talking about, you know, what are we going to do? And I need your guys' help as well. 800-409-9393. You can text in at 97720. My biggest, fault, and I've got a lot of them. I care too much about making other people happy. It's very important to me that everyone else enjoys their time. So when I've got everyone who I care about, because this is like people I love and I care about, the ladies I love, like Ashley and Katie and my fiance, you know, they're not invited. They're not coming on this. This is a boys' day. So that doesn't include them, but the guys I care about, like the guys that I genuinely love and care about, they're all going to be there, like the Gooch. Everyone welcome on the Gooch.
1: Yeah.
4: What an honor it is to be there today.
2: Yes. Gooch, I wish you were there, but you're here. But hold on. Let's also get Sean on. Sean, Katie's fiance.
1: Hi, babe.
4: What an honor it is to be here today.
2: All right, boys, others will be joining us throughout the moment. We also have our chief meteorologist, Tampa Bay's meteorologist, WFLA's own, Amanda Holly, will be on in a couple of minutes. But once again, I want to make everyone happy. I don't really know if we should go or if we shouldn't. Jed, I know you're on the phones right now, but I think you need to be in here as well as the man who literally came up with the plan. Jed put this all together. Gooch, we'll start with you. What do you think we do?
4: So I think we wait until about 5 o'clock today, and we see what the C-130 Air Force surveillance planes that are inbound right now to gain some valuable data about the storm predict later in the day. If the storm takes the Google AI model, it will go to the east, so it will miss New Orleans and we'll be fine.
5: You trust
4: we'll probably
5: AI?
4: Not even see any rain. If the European model is correct, then it will go right through New Orleans. But depending on which way it goes, if it goes to the west through New Orleans, it will just be a storm surge storm versus heavy winds or extreme winds. If it goes to the east, you're more likely to see higher winds.
5: Isn't that doesn't freak you out at all? The storm surge in New Orleans?
4: Not at all.
5: It's a city that's already below water.
1: Yeah, that's the most frightening
4: thing. I can't
1: wait
4: to hold the lamppost and feel the wind hit me in the face, Jed.
1: Oh, my God.
2: Sean, you, when we were at Universal over the weekend, we've had plenty of moments where we gave each other a very drunk hug, and you said, I cannot wait for next weekend. Where are you at now?
3: Listen, I'm from Florida. This is beach weather this weekend. All right? I ain't never scared. But I will tell you, I made the mistake of telling my mother last night that we were going to New Orleans.
1: Wow. Good job, Sean. And, what'd she say?
3: Her first question was, is Katie going? I said, no. She's like, Sean, I'm really worried.
1: Did she even know about the hurricane at that point?
3: Oh, she's a weather
1: okay,
3: watcher.
1: Okay.
3: So she knew spot on. But,
1: shout out, Brenda. I love that.
3: You know, where else are we going to wear these jumpsuits, man? I mean, I feel like they were New Orleans bound.
2: See, and that's what's so just unbelievably, you know, there's just a lot that goes into it. And I genuinely, this ain't a radio bit. I mean, it is. We're on the radio doing a bit. But this isn't. Like, I do not know what to do. I'm very sad about this as well because we can't move this to another weekend, unfortunately. My brothers have conflicting schedules. Mm-hmm. One is in college still. The other one is a doctor. So, you know, he's a psychologist. He has a doctorate in that. He can't move around different things. So it's either happening this weekend or it ain't never going to happen. And I don't plan on getting married again. So this is literally
1: one bachelor party.
2: This is it. This is all I have with my boys. I don't know what to do. So we are figuring this out right now. It is a very special Judge Joe show, and Sean brings up the jumpsuits, the track shoes. I can't talk. But I got us all fine Italian track suits.
1: You did.
2: From Amazon. They were $35 yesterday. It was an Amazon Prime deal. So, you know, I don't know what
1: but
2: to do.
1: But you're all into it, yeah.
2: Yeah, let's not talk to Darlene. Darlene, what do you think we should do?
6: I think he should change the venue to Key West and go pickle the lobster.
2: Yeah, well, the problem is that my brothers can't afford to change their flights. So it's either got to happen in New Orleans or it ain't happening at all. Should we risk it?
6: No, I wouldn't.
3: Risk it for the biscuit, baby.
2: Yeah, Sean wants us to risk it for the biscuit. Sean, Gooch, what says he? Should we risk it for the biscuit?
4: Absolutely. Come on now. You only live once.
1: Oh, yeah, but I want you to live long. Yeah. During that once.
4: Most of us will come back, I'm sure.
1: No.
0: Oh, great.
1: Come on, Gooch. Great. We all be all back.
4: I like those odds.
1: That is not making me feel any better.
2: Harrison, should we cancel the bachelor trip or should we go? New Orleans might get hit by a hurricane.
7: Joe, I think you said it perfectly earlier. You're only going to get married once. And I had that same mindset the night before my wedding. All my best friends came into town. I haven't seen them for about 6 to 8 months. I wanted to show them something fun. So I took them out to Ybor. We went to the castle. And then we came out and there was caution tape everywhere. A little confused. Find out from the next day, my wife's actually the one that told me, and she wasn't very happy, that awful car wreck happened downtown Ybor. And she already wasn't happy about me going out, but I still made it the next day. I wasn't green or anything, and I had an amazing memory. And, like, you only have one chance to do this, like you said.
2: And I get what you're saying there. In other words, Harrison, we either do it this weekend or the night before I get married, we have a full-on rager.
1: No.
2: And that's not good for my future wife. She's not going to like it.
1: No.
2: She's going to get a call from Katie. Katie going, I don't know where Sean is. Where the hell is Joe? And next thing you know, we're going to be in Ybor. And there won't be caution tape because bad things happen there. We're just going to cover ourselves in caution tape and wear nothing else. Harrison, love you. We do have our expert on. She's kind enough to give us a little bit of her time. She's obviously the woman we all know, Amanda Holly, when it comes to... We have plenty of weather choices in the city. Obviously, weather's a big deal here. But when it comes to weather for us, we go to Amanda Holly. And Amanda, I'm freaking the hell out. I've got some of the guys from the bachelor party on the line. Should we go on this trip?
8: Get your money back.
2: You think it's time to ask for money back?
8: I mean, Possibly. If you could get money back, I would suggest maybe either trying to reschedule, yeah, or doing something locally. It's going to be a storm moving into the northern Gulf Coast there. I think New Orleans is going to be impacted either way.
2: Man. What, like, let's say, let's start off with the absolute worst.
8: Okay. Category two storm moving onshore. So winds, heavy rain, right? Possibility for tornadoes. It's just not going to be a very fun time unless you don't mind spending it inside the whole time. But
9: that's true, because you wouldn't be able to do anything.
5: We can still drink indoors.
2: It's true.
9: House party, yes.
2: Yes,
10: I just can't.
9: I don't know nothing about tornadoes. Now it's a big no.
2: Amanda, what would be the best case scenario?
8: Best case scenario, it moves onshore in like Pensacola area, and you know it's a little breezy with some passing showers.
2: Okay. And how much should we worry? Obviously, you're the expert for Tampa Bay, but we go to you for anything involving weather. I mean, how much should we worry about the whole, you know, below sea level? And I'm a big anniversary guy. It's the 20th anniversary of Katrina. Like, what do we need to worry about also the being under the sea level?
8: I mean, going to dump rain, right? But it's not going to be a slow moving system. We're not talking about 2 feet of rain coming in with this system. Storm surge, not as huge of a concern for New Orleans. So like, I wouldn't be as concerned about that as I would be just like a washout and wind for you.
2: So worst case scenario, we're just drinking and partaking in other things that we're not going to talk about right now in the apartment. That's worst case.
8: Well, and what time did you say you're flying in tomorrow?
2: Landing at, Friday. We land at, Gooch lands at, and Gooch, say hi to Amanda Holly.
11: Morning, Amanda.
8: Hey.
2: Gooch, do you mind spitting some, Gooch claims that he knows a lot about weather, and he's been throwing out big words. Do you mind if he says what he already told us, and you tell us if he knows what he's talking about?
8: Yeah, hit me.
2: All right, go ahead, Gooch.
11: Well, I'm not a meteorologist, but I am a mechanical engineer. But I think that we'll see what the weather data shows with the C-130s that fly in today and gather the data. I think the current pressure is like 1,004 millibars. And if the storm stays to the west, which is what the European AI models show, then it's most likely going to be a storm surge with, a storm just with rain, not as much extreme winds. If it goes to the east, then it will definitely have the extreme winds with, 100 mile an hour plus, but that's all dependent on the wind shear and the temperatures as it approaches, in the Gulf of America into the Gulf Coast.
8: Yeah. That's an accurate forecast for sure. And I will say the National Hurricane Center is leaning toward the AI model. So that was all right.
9: Oh.
11: And I think the European, European model versus the Google model, they diverge in what they conclude. But if it stays to the east, I think we'll be fine. I don't even think it will touch New Orleans based on the projection of the cone. But again, it all depends on what happens over the next 24 hours.
2: I hate that man just said that he was right. I hate that.
8: Now you don't need to call me tomorrow.
2: Oh, well, no, listen. And I cannot say thank you enough also for, coming on and being a part of this. I like genuinely, we really appreciate all that you do. And I know that you've got like a super, super, super busy schedule. Do you mind if like anything does get super bad or if like we're in the clear? Do you mind just like letting us know?
8: Oh, for sure. Can we shoot you a text?
2: Yes, please. Yes.
8: And then maybe
2: if you want to come on. I mean, we love having you on, and I always feel bad taking your time or anything, but if you want to come on, I'm actually going to do something because of you right now as well. But yes, if you want to come on the air, we would love that, cuz I know a lot of people want to hear from you. I follow Amanda Holly on Instagram. She's a great follow, and she did something over the weekend, and so did we. We were at Universal Halloween Horror Nights. Because she's helping us out and because she got to experience it, said it was so much fun, I got some tickets. We're going to give away some tickets. So
8: awesome.
2: Weather's going to be good in Orlando. We're going to send you to Orlando right now. If you get on our free iHeartRadio app, leave us a talk back, and you have to say nice things about my bachelor party. It, we'll play one after the commercial break. Whoever you know we play, you'll win. Amanda, Holly, thank you so much, and I hope you have a great day.
8: I hope I have better news for you, too.
2: I'm praying for that. Thank you for coming
8: Bye,
2: on.
8: Bye, guys.
1: Bye.
2: Sean, what are you thinking?
10: I'm still in the zone, man. Because, you know, this is probably my last vacation of the year. And I don't want to be in the hole, you know, all that money we spent.
5: Right.
2: And what is the Airbnb update, Jed?
5: So unless we have an evacuation order or a state of emergency, we can't get refunded.
10: Ouch.
2: Gooch, what do you think?
11: I think that we wait until 5 o'clock and I have new data, and then we'll make the decision. But I think that, you know, if we don't go to New Orleans, then we can all go to Vegas and bet on the storm of where it hits.
1: Wow.
2: I told you guys that we would have to come to a decision by the end of this, and I have come to a decision after reviewing the tape and hearing everything. As of right now, we're going to New Orleans. Chasers, baby! Katie is not happy. Sean, you got to deal with that tonight, all right?
1: This is fine. Everything's
10: fine. Oh, she'll
1: fine.
10: Get it all right.
1: Everything's going to be okay.
2: She'll get it. Ooh, make sweet love a hurricane in the Summers household. Jesus. All right, maybe we get on the phone with all the guys and we'll stream it tonight. We can do like an Instagram Live or something as we make the decision. Gooch and Sean, love you guys.
10: Love y'all.
2: Stay black. Yeah. Shout out to Joey Diaz. We're going to New Orleans. New Orleans,
12: baby. The Joe Show returns next.
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3: 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Sagittarius, don't hesitate with anything you do. 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And last but not least, Pisces, don't let anyone mistake your kindness for a weakness.
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3: Ah.

0: Will the bachelor party happen? Listen, we got into that conversation. Thank you to Amanda Holly and all the guys from the bachelor party coming on the show. It's on our podcast. Go listen. As of right now, it is a go, but we'll see what happens.
1: We'll see
0: what happens. Hey, because Amanda Holly came on the show and I saw that she was at Universal, it made me go, you know what? We need to send someone to Universal. You want horror night passes? Well, we just gave them out on a talkback. Let's see who our winner is.
2: 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This is Kelly in Wesley Chapel. Joe, I think that you should go ahead with your bachelor party. Don't miss out on making memories. Worst case scenario, you're living it up in the room, having the best time. You're only going to get married once. I love you guys. I listen to you every morning. You make my day. I hope I win. I would love to go to Orlando. Good morning, Joe Show. This is Kelly with
3: The Life.
0: Congratulations on
1: Yay!
0: There is something that you could be doing that is completely effing up your chance to get a job. If you are going on an interview and you bring this one thing to a job interview, there is a better chance you lose that job than someone who does not bring this thing. What do you guys think it is? We're live on 93.3 FLZ. It's the Joe Show, and Katie's got that one thing. What do you guys think it is?
1: Is it iced coffee?
3: I was going to say an iPad.
0: How the hell did you know that?
1: No, I've just been hearing about Gen Z like bringing in iced coffees to on TikTok.
4: Yep,
1: and how I don't know what the issue is though.
0: What? Yeah. What?
4: So apparently, some hiring managers view bringing an iced coffee to a job interview as unprofessional.
1: Why?
4: So they're saying you stop somewhere on the way to the job.
1: Okay.
4: So you potentially could have been late. It's a physical distraction because you do the shaky shaky with the ice. They said that it gets water all over the desk, so it's messy because, you know, the condensation. Yeah. And also, like, a nervous habit with an iced coffee.
3: Okay.
4: You're playing with the straw. You're not paying attention. It just comes off like you're not taking the job seriously. So they're just, like, clowning on TikTok anyone who brings an iced coffee to a job interview.
0: There's a recruiter named Caitlin. This is what she has to say about this whole entire thing.
5: The candidates are showing up to their interviews with iced coffee, iced latte in hand. And here's how I perceive that as a recruiter with 16 years of experience that deals with mostly Fortune 500 super buttoned up corporations.
0: Humble brag.
1: Right.
5: It is perceived, from my opinion, my hiring standpoint, that when you show up with an iced coffee or an iced latte, that this interview is just like a stop on your list of errands for the day. It looks like you went to Target, then you went to Starbucks, yep. Now you're stopping by your interview, then you're on to the next thing. It looks a little too casual to me. And again, this is like your perception of how you're perceived in this 30 to 45 minutes that you have to interview. This is important. Don't show up with iced coffee or the iced latte.
1: Wow.
5: Save that for well before the interview or after the interview. Go and get one. My Gen Z candidates are showing up.
4: I can see that, though.
1: Now, I can see it as a distraction because you're, like, shaking it. Because when I'm drinking anything iced, I'm just, like, shaking it. And, like, the condensation is everywhere. My shirt's getting wet. Pants getting wet.
0: I don't shake this one bit. I got this next to me at all times during the show.
1: It's different than
0: an iced coffee.
1: It's different, though.
4: No, I'm talking about, like, ice cubes filling the cup.
1: Like what Tommy just had.
4: A little shaky, shaky.
1: Right. And as a most typical guy.
0: That guy runs 87,000 radio stations.
1: But maybe
0: let him drink
1: his
0: iced coffee.
1: Because when I see girls do it, we always go like this. Yep. I never see a guy drinking iced coffee and shake it. Like,
0: oh, if you're a guy.
1: You can't do that.
0: Dude, if you're a guy.
1: That's where I draw the line.
0: And you shake your iced coffee.
1: Yeah, that's where I draw the line.
0: What are you going to do next? Butt dial another guy? What are you going to do next? Turn your. Hey, it's raining right now. If you've got your windshield wipers going past like the third setting, be a man and turn those things down, bro.
1: But it could be a distraction. I would get annoyed. I would definitely get annoyed.
0: Kelly, iced coffee's the go-to. Does that worry you about, you know, if you're ever looking for another job?
6: No, I don't think so. I think what I would do is bring two.
2: So that way, whoever was interviewing me could have one too. And we could just share it together and hope it gives me like 10 brownie points.
1: That's taking a big risk that they like the coffee.
4: That's true.
0: Yeah, but imagine, like, I kind of like what Kelly's doing.
1: Yeah.
2: It is a big risk. Yeah. But, you know, vanilla is like the. Everybody likes vanilla, right?
1: So I
2: should just bring vanilla.
1: Like
4: yeah. It's a nice gesture, yeah. though. I like that.
2: I think maybe kindness would get the win there.
1: Yeah.
2: I don't know.
0: I think so. And more than kindness, a bribe.
1: Yeah.
0: Because that's what
1: you're
0: I would
1: try hard. Yeah,
0: wet the beak. That's what I say. Wet the beak. That's all you got to do.
2: Yeah.
0: Wet the beak. Kelly, we love you.
1: I mean, what do millennials want? What do we want if it's not iced coffee? Because it's Gen Z.
0: They want to ask. So all of you ever talk to a Gen Z? They go, I want to ask. You go,
1: shake
0: what?
1: It, shake
0: you want to ask? They go, I want to ask. Give me a ask. That's all they want, Katie. That's all they want.
4: Good to know.
0: Hey, Kennedy, you want to ask? What? Kennedy, you say there's a lot of Gen Z people who bring their parents. No!
1: Yes, I've been seeing this.
6: Yes. Yes. I don't understand why, but so many young people are just bringing their parents in, holding their hands in these interviews. And expecting to be hired?
4: That's insane. Mm-hmm.
0: I didn't even know that that's a thing. Really?
6: Yeah, they'll like sit in and ask questions at the end in regards to pay or benefits.
1: Because they're scared to ask questions.
6: Well, these kids aren't set up. These parents aren't doing mock interviews at home like they should be. Instead, they're babying them all the way to the office.
1: And remember when they didn't even know what to wear to interviews? They were like wearing short skirts and like with the cleavage all out and a tank top.
0: No, I'll hire
1: them. They didn't
0: know
1: what to wear.
0: I mean, what? That's actually what got us the job.
1: Yeah,
0: was.
1: I showed a little cleavage.
0: I showed a little man cleavage, mm-hmm. which is underball. Tommy loves underball.
1: He said, you're hired.
0: He said, give me that. And I said, what? And he said, you heard me. And I said, awesome. I got the job. Kennedy, you should have been there.
6: Had to be there.
0: We love you.
1: Yeah.
0: No iced coffee.
4: No mm-hmm. iced coffee.
1: No short skirts.
4: And think about like the handshake too. Your
1: ew,
4: hand is all wet.
1: Right.
4: Wet clammy handshake.
1: You get my desk all wet. Yeah, I'm good on that.
0: Get
1: so
0: your
1: good.
0: What all wet?
1: My desk.
0: Didn't sound like it at all.
1: But I hire all y'all.
4: Aw, thank you.
0: Especially if you show your boobs.

0: Ugh. You're the worst.
1: Today, I want Soho sushi today.
2: I haven't had that in like years.
1: One of those places that's so damn good, but I never go because what do they got? Four parking spots?
3: Yeah.
1: It's like, where the hell do you want me to park?
3: They close at 1. Just get there at 6 a.m.
4: Yeah, it's typical for Asian restaurants, though.
3: Oh.
1: Don't hate. Stop Asian hate, Jed. Yeah. Jesus Christ. If you stop it.
4: Stop using the Lord's name in vain. How about that?
1: What's coming up with the news, Katie?
2: Parts of Florida are now under a state of emergency due to the developing storm.
1: This is not a laughing matter.
2: No, I'm not laughing about that. I'm laughing about you two.
1: I know you like Asian hate, but you need to stop.
2: Oh my God, stop. And the drama continues when it comes to the pumpkin Reese's peanut butter cup gate and that lawsuit.
3: Yes,
2: I
3: saw that.
2: So silly.
5: Is it? I mean, if the package says, it looks like
1: the package. That's next.
6: Joe Show. We'll be right back. Get Adam on all the socials at Live with Joe Show. Other.

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5: Governor Ron DeSantis declared a state of emergency for 25 Florida counties as Tropical Depression 9 strengthens in the Gulf. Emergency management teams are staging generators, fuel, sandbags, and food pallets in Tallahassee and Santa Rosa for rapid response. Forecasters expect the storm to bring heavy rainfall, strong winds, and coastal flooding to the Florida Panhandle and North Florida later this week.
6: Ah.
5: Okay, this is good.
6: North Florida.
5: It's not good, but
7: it's better for Joe and I.
5: Yes.
7: Yes.
6: Hey, thoughts and prayers to everyone who's got to go through it.
7: We've been there.
6: Yeah, been there. We ain't going to be here there this weekend. We're going to be in New Orleans. We're going to be in New Orleans.
5: That's right.
6: We'll be fine.
5: So it's Hayden Panettiere's ex-fiance seeking a law enforcement investigation into claims that jewelry belonging to the late actress was pawned after her death. According to court documents obtained by TMZ, he believes a, quote, non-family member previously connected to Hayden pawned some of her belongings, including jewelry. The former pro boxer claimed the pawn shop refused to provide details about the items unless contacted by law enforcement. He feared that they would be sold to a third party without authorities' involvement.
7: Wait, this is Vladimir Klitschko?
5: Yes.
7: You're talking about? Okay.
5: Yes, and he is stepping in. So yeah. I don't know if we think that the ex sold it, the ex's brother.
7: Dr. Steelhammer. That's his nickname.
5: And after a woman in Florida tried to sue the Hershey Company for $5 million, and she is not the first who's tried to sue. This is so stupid.
6: Counter sue.
5: Yeah.
7: Counter sue.
6: Sue this woman and take everything from her.
5: Because
6: that miserable woman.
5: Shaped Reese's don't actually have the carved faces shown on the packaging. So the lawsuit was thrown out. But the company has responded to it by now including a disclaimer saying, quote, carving not on actual products. So hopefully this will prevent any further lawsuits.
8: I mean, if I'm
5: so
8: a kid
5: ridiculous.
8: And I open it and it has a smiley face on there, I'm like, whoa, you tricked me. You tricked me.
5: I don't think it's ruining anyone's day.
8: I'm just saying.
5: I don't see ornaments on
8: false advertisement.
5: Christmas trees. I'm totally fine with it.
6: The amount of joy that Hershey's has brought me in my life, they could do whatever they want. And they're not doing it to trick anyone. It's just cool on the package.
5: It is
6: cool. Hey, when I get my Lucky Charms, I'm so mad that there's not a little Irishman in there with
5: darn them.
7: Or Apple Jacks. Where was the cinnamon?
5: The cinnamon?
7: Yeah, the cinnamon.
6: You don't know the cinnamon?
5: I don't remember the cinnamon.
7: The cinnamon.
6: You don't remember the cinnamon?
5: No, there I go.
7: It was like Bob Marley is a little cinnamon stick, and he would be here. I come, I'm the cinnamon.
8: I don't recall.
7: Oh, yes.
8: Enlighten me.
7: It was the golden time in cereal. Cereal nowadays is just, it's so plain Jane. Now they want to do the magic spoon protein cereals. No, we want sugar, we want spice, we want everything nice inside of our cereals.
5: Okay.
7: Yeah.
5: I mean, I'm down with Captain Crunch.
7: Like perfect example, Trix. Trix used to have the fruit flavors and everything, and now it's just plain circles.
6: Turn to your left.
9: Here I come, I am cinnamon.
5: I do not remember.
9: I am cinnamon. Here I come, I am cinnamon. Here I come, I am cinnamon. Here I come, I am cinnamon. Here I come.
5: Did you guys make this video?
7: No.
5: I've never seen this a day in my life.
9: Here I come, I am cinnamon. Here I come, I am cinnamon.
8: I didn't know they had like a cartoon for cinnamon or Applejack.
7: How do you think they get kids to buy the cereal from their parents?
8: I did not know they had it.
6: That's why they had to change it. These kids were getting fat.
7: Oh.
6: Fatty McFat.
7: Oh, wasn't the other foods that we have.
5: Right. And you can get all Joe Show news and content on our free iHeartRadio app, YouTube, Instagram, Twitch, and TikTok. Just search The Joe Show. Make sure to like, subscribe, and share.
6: Thank you, thank you, thank you, thank you.
5: Ah.
6: We got a lot on the way. Only an hour left of the show, but still a lot. We've already done a lot as well. Let me play Dracula and I'll set up the last half of this show, or last quarter of the show.

0: You were told that she wanted what gift? Your girlfriend, Ashley, is... All right, it's easier to explain on the air. The girl that you're rock, paper, scissoring with, did she tell you what she wanted? Your question is, do you like... I don't know, you set it all up.
1: My question is, do you like when people tell you what they want for their birthday rather than you going out and getting something that you know they would like?
2: It depends on... Well, it's a dead giveaway if they ask you like a couple weeks before, but you have to ask like so far ahead of time so then they kind of forget about it. Then you can come back around and get the gift for them and they can be surprised.
1: No, I would rather just listen to like the things that they like and then get them something that I know they would like. I just feel like it takes away the whole surprise when it comes to a birthday gift. Like I want to be surprised on my birthday. I don't want to know that here's a list of things that I want.
2: I like creating a list because then that way I have an in giving it to them. That way I have an idea of like something I actually want. Yeah.
0: What does she do?
1: She sent me a list and it's just a heated blanket and Harry Potter books.
0: What did you get her?
1: Harry Potter books and heated blanket.
3: And then you can get her one surprise present.
1: That's what I'm thinking.
3: Yeah.
1: Because I'm just like, it defeats the purpose of a birthday.
3: Right.
1: Like you're supposed to be surprised.
2: I think birthday and Christmas.
1: Your parents always surprise you with gifts. Your fiance, Alyssa, does she surprise you with birthday gifts or do you just like send her a list of things you want?
0: Well, I'm going to tell you something. As a man, and Jed will realize this getting older.
1: You said this too.
0: Well, birthdays aren't important for a man. How many gifts did I get for my birthday? What do you guys think? Take a guess.
1: Your mom for sure gave you a gift, so that's one.
0: Take a guess. Just guess how many gifts I got.
2: I'm going to guess one.
0: Katie guessed it. I got one single gift. Yeah, I got my jacket from Chelsea. Other than that, jacket. My mom's name is Chelsea. I got a jacket from Alyssa of the team, Chelsea.
1: Yes. Now, when Alyssa has her birthday in January, she'll just get like a...
0: She'll get a billion gifts.
1: I never thought about it like
0: As
1: that.
0: As a man, you don't get your birthday anymore. Once you get
1: that's
0: old
1: so
0: enough...
1: Sad.
0: Well, no, I mean, not really. It's just the way that life works.
2: Well, until you're retired, because I've noticed that I've gotten my dad more gifts now as an adult. Now that he's kind of...
0: Yeah, but even as a kid, like we used to do that for my dad. My dad didn't get gifts. We bought with his money and he was given things.
1: He wants a wallet? All right, Dad, what's a
0: wallet? A man's birthday is dead after a certain age. But that's not the topic. The topic is, would you rather surprise someone or would you rather... just know what they're going to get. I like to be told what to get them because I don't like the whole guess and check.
1: Oh, I thing. Love the guess because I just feel like I know the person.
3: Yeah. But then if you can get them what they want, and then if you can think of something that maybe be like a little surprise, like a little sprinkle on top.
1: Is that how you do it with Sean?
3: Yes. Because he like demands, he's very bossy, demands like a full list for Christmas, and then if he sees something that he thinks I like, then he'll get me that on top of it.
0: Yeah, no, I'm with Sean. I like the list. I don't want to mess up. Also, I'm bad at, that's when the surprise is ruined. Katie, I got New Balances. I was having a panic attack, leaving Dick's Sporting Goods, going, I don't think she'll like these. I hope she likes these. I knew you were going to like your Legos, because that's what you're into. But would she have asked for it? I don't know, because I don't hear you talk about Legos anymore.
1: I still build them. I'm actually building one
0: Friday. I don't remember. Jed, what did I get you for your birthday? I don't even remember.
1: He's a guy, though.
3: Was it a Billy Strings hat?
0: That's what it was. Yeah, okay. And you got multiple Billy Strings hats. So I was like, oh, shoot, I messed up with that. I didn't know what to do. I'd much rather be told what to get. Travis.
4: Joe, yeah, I would much rather tell the person what to get me. I don't want to have to fake gratuity or make them feel bad that they got me the wrong item or it wasn't what I asked for. I'm sorry. I'm a little bit on the spectrum, but if you get me something that I didn't ask for, you're going to be greeted with a stare like, thanks?
5: I may be slightly autistic.
0: What did you ask for your birthday? A train set?
4: No, Legos.
1: See? Okay. Simple.
0: As someone on the spectrum as well, I do love my Legos.
1: Hey.
0: But lately I've been getting into trains.
2: You are into trains?
0: I kind of been a little bit interested watching a little bit of YouTube videos on trains.
2: I've got a train playlist for you where it's all songs about trains if you want.
1: Wait, are you talking about choo-choo trains or the train the group? I'm confused.
0: Both. Well, I do like train
1: Why do you
0: the group.
1: Have a train playlist?
2: That's like
0: you talking about like Drops of Jupiter? They say that's the best written song of all time.
2: I'm talking about I'm taking a slow train for a long ride.
1: Yeah, like
2: songs.
1: The Chattanooga choo-choo.
2: Yeah.
1: But is are you on? Talking about music or are you talking about actual choo-choo trains?
0: Well, I've always been into train. But now I'm getting into trains.
1: I'm confused.
0: How could you be confused?
2: Like the physical train.
1: Yeah, the choo-choo.
2: Yeah.
0: Yeah.
1: Thomas the Train.
0: But I've always liked train.
1: Okay.
2: Yeah. Yeah. Now that she's back in the atmosphere, drops of Jupiter in her hair. Hey,
6: hey, hey, hey,
3: hey, soul sister.
6: Hey.
0: Tell me. They literally, it's like they consider that to be one of the best written songs of all time.
1: I did not know that.
0: Now, best train of all time.
2: Thomas.
0: Of course.
1: Two women, one cup.
2: Wait, what?
1: Jesus.
0: That was not a train. And also, that was ice cream.
1: Yes. Thank God.
0: Did you know that?
1: I did not.
0: Yeah, that was ice cream.
1: Fun fact.
0: People did not realize that at the time, though.
1: Yeah.
0: And if you don't know what we're talking about, don't look Google it up.
1: Not at work. Don't look it up
2: Same
1: at work.
2: Search is on.
1: Look it up on your birthday.
0: There is something that Jed is worried about. You know, we catch cheaters and we had that whole entire crazy moment with Taylor yesterday, the stalker. Tomorrow, a little incestual with War of the Roses. We'll have that at 7:30. We had Taylor on again today, though. Jed doesn't even want to do War of the Roses. Jed believes that his friend is in a horrible spot because of... I thought that there was a little bit of an intro on it. One second.
1: Let it ride. She's coming in hot.
0: Jed thought that there... I had the whole
1: Jed thought his friend.
0: Yes. He thinks his friend might be getting played because of a boat.
2: For sure.
0: That's next. Oh.

0: go walk by. I just saw Jamie. Go get on the news. Go get on the news. Go get on the news. Jamie, the news. The news. Get on the news. Get on the news. That's amazing. Oh, sorry. Sorry, sorry. Oh, my God. Jed's going to get on Fox 13 right now. Walk by. Walk by.
1: Come on, Jed.
0: Yeah, Jed's got to get in. Doug Wechter, former MLB pitcher and Rays TV analyst, is always on Pat and Aaron. We got to get Aaron in here, too, to give his update on Nolans. Is he on?
1: Yeah, go get behind him.
0: Did you dance? Did you dance?
2: Yeah, I did.
1: We didn't see you. Go behind him.
2: It's a 10-second delay. Watch.
1: Oh.
2: Oh!
1: Oh! You got to go back.
0: Go back.
2: Wait.
0: Go back.
1: Jed, you got to hurry and go back. We got to get you on, buddy. Wow, they knew he was coming.
0: Jamie, if you can hear me, go over there. You got to get on TV. You got to get on TV. The TV. Get on TV. Never seen Jamie run. That was kind of cool.
1: That was pretty cool.
0: Oh, God. And then we'll talk about Jed and his friend. He thinks his friend's getting cheated on.
1: He should have brought a Joe Show shirt or a hat, something over there.
0: Okay.
1: Come on, Jed.
0: Back on the TV.
1: Come on, Jed.
0: Who's that news guy, by the way? His wife does news,
3: That's
0: too,
3: Walter
0: right?
3: That's Walter Allen. His wife is Natalie Taylor.
0: He's got great hair.
1: Yeah, he's got a great body, too. You can tell by the suit, the way it's laid on his body.
3: And Natalie is a queen.
0: Come on, where's Jed?
1: Where's Jed?
3: Oh, my God.
1: He's got to get right behind
3: him. The anticipation is killing me.
0: He's got to get right behind
1: him. I know.
0: Also, no free ads.
1: He's got to go open the door on accident.
0: Get that coffee cup off the TV screen.
3: They keep cutting to the game.
2: Of course they do. They see me monkeying around in the background.
1: Is anybody? Oh.
0: They
1: see,
0: hey!
1: Ah! Yeah!
0: Wait, that was your big moment?
2: No,
0: why
2: it's
0: didn't
2: not
0: you
2: there.
0: Dance?
2: Hold on.
1: Come on.
2: Am I going to sneak back in here? I thought I did.
1: You would know.
3: There it is.
1: Huh? Did you guys see? We saw him. All right, I'm going to go in and go.
0: All right, do it again. Flash your boobs. Get your boobs on the news. Come on, get your boobs on the news.
1: I would, dude. I totally would.
0: Come on.
1: Should I do it?
2: They're like, please.
0: Jed, go take your shirt off and walk
1: They're
0: by.
1: They're like, these iHeart people.
0: Go take your shirt off and walk by. Come on. Or I'm going to do it. You want me to do it?
2: You don't have any balls.
3: Oh, my God.
1: Come on.
0: I got balls. I'd do it right now. Speaking of, Jamie, go show your balls on the news.
3: Hold on.
0: Fox 13, these people can handle it. Doing a live hit. Jed's right got to be a man building. And walk
1: He's
0: got to
1: go right at
0: off.
1: The door. If he's right at the door, oh, wow.
0: This is great. Hold on. If Aaron's right by... Aaron's still in there?
4: Yeah, he's in the studio.
1: Oh, come on, Jed.
0: Dude, what are they doing? This is a huge miss.
1: Yeah, it is.
0: If I was a sports station, I'd have DAE all over the place.
1: I'd accidentally open the door and say, oh, my goodness, 93rd FLZ, the Joe Show.
0: Yeah. Hey, walk in there and act like you got a meeting. Go walk in there and act like you got a meeting.
3: Joe, I'm
0: going
3: to need this conference room.
0: Hey, we have a meeting. Did you not look at the schedule? I got a meeting with a big spender.
1: They're never going to do hits here. Come on, Jed.
0: Come on, Jed.
5: Yo.
0: Hey, walk out there. Take your shirt off and walk by Doug. You're on the news.
5: I'm not doing that.
0: Why?
5: I'm not doing that. Because Doug is doing a live hit right
1: I know.
5: Now.
1: Yeah, I know.
0: Jed's got his shirt off.
5: I know. Pat and I are yelling at
0: By you. The way, if I'm Doug, I you guys are got to be... Give Doug the advice of maybe wear a Pat and Aaron shirt.
5: Yeah, it's not a bad idea, Jed. Doug, wear a Pat and Aaron shirt. That's
0: not a bad idea. Why are you yelling at Jed, by the way, for having fun?
5: Well, because Doug is nice enough to come in. He works for free for us and comes in for an hour.
0: Yeah, but Doug is literally one of the coolest dudes. Doug's got a good sense. He'd probably find it funny. It's not Doug's fault that Jed's got his shirt off.
1: Right. That's how we work here.
5: He's cool with it. I'm cool with it as long as Doug's cool with it. But like,
0: we're all cool with that.
5: Doug's cool. But yeah, Pat and I were yelling at Jed as he's walked into our studio with his shirt off.
1: They switched to
0: Aaron. Aaron told you to get out.
2: Pat was mad at me.
5: I told him, don't
0: Why? Pat's always got a sense of humor until Pat doesn't. Is Pat on? Where's Pat?
5: Pat's right here.
0: Hey, Pat.
1: Come
0: Pat,
1: on, laugh
0: you,
1: a little.
2: Like, I wouldn't have done
0: Whatever happened to Pat
2: show?
0: Donovan with the sense of humor? Did that leave?
5: What the hell are you talking about?
0: Well, why are you mad at Jed for walking by with his shirt off?
5: I told him I wasn't mad.
0: Oh, well, typical Aaron putting the blame on Pat.
2: I asked if you're mad at me. You paused for a second. And you're like, no, but you guilted me in that I shouldn't have done that.
5: No, I didn't even say that. I said I thought it was a bit of a weird move.
1: Like, why? You think it's weird? Pat. We love it. Weird is cool.
4: Doug thought it. By the way, Pat, I just talked with Doug Wechter after that. He thought it was hilarious.
0: Listen, you guys know. You guys know sports. I go to you guys for sports. I know funny. That's funny.
5: Listen, it's funny. We know Doug, and Doug gets uncomfortable sometimes.
0: Doug is the man.
4: Doug was laughing at it. He was having a good time.
0: I'm going to be honest. You guys bring in some stiffs sometime. Doug is the coolest dude. Doug is always quick to say hi.
5: If you're going
0: to
5: talk about stiffs, name names.
0: Well, I don't know them. They like they come in once and they don't come in again. You know what I mean? But then you guys got the good guys.
5: We get rid of them.
0: You guys got Doug. I like when Ian comes in. You guys have had Frank the Tank come in. I peed next to him one time. And yes, we only have one urinal.
5: I promise you, Ian doesn't want to see anybody shirtless. So just, you know.
0: Ian's the next man.
5: Next week, take it easy on him.
0: Ian's the man. All right. Well, I love you guys.
5: We love you too.
1: Bye.
6: Are we going to New Orleans?
4: Yes! Can you,
7: I don't know. Maybe come in to the studio and we can do a bit about it. Come on.
6: I got to do it. Show.
0: You're not on the air.
6: We got an interview that we're recording and all that spot.
0: With who?
6: Stuff.
1: They're
6: with
1: no
6: who?
1: Fun.
6: With one of our clients.
0: Is he a stiff? I'm just kidding. All right.
3: Can Jed walk by without his shirt on?
1: Yeah. Right.
0: All right. Come in when you're done interviewing, I don't know.
1: That guy.
0: Hey, it better be Brian Staney from IDC. That's the client we care about.
6: That's our guy. That is our guy. All right. I will I'll come see you guys in a bit.
4: All right. Later. Yeah, Pat was not happy. He can say that he
0: they're
4: wasn't.
0: They're fun until they're not fun.
4: Yeah.
1: That was really fun.
0: When we come back, Jed's friend might be getting cheated on. We'll go back to that.
4: That's not funny, by
0: $1,000 in trips to New York.
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6: It's The Joe Show. Jed wanted to add more to the name, but we managed to rein him in.

0: I love Aaron for so many reasons. This guy is legitimately one of my best friends, which is why he's going on the bachelor party, which we're still trying to figure out what the hell is going to happen. I love Aaron because we have common interest. And boy, do we think certain people are complete asshats.
1: Oh, they are.
0: And boy, is it fun to talk about that.
2: I love when I call someone an asshat or you do, and like we finally realize it at different points when that person is exactly.
0: Legit. Well, there's a certain, and then let's get into entertaining radio. But he did for like years kept trying to warn me about this particular jackass, and something happened. And Aaron was the first one to go, told you so.
2: I hate doing that, but I love doing it.
3: It'd be like that.
0: What are you thinking about the weather? We had Amanda Holly on, we had the Gooch, we had Sean on.
2: We seem to be on the safer side of the storm.
0: As of right now. Yeah.
2: As of right now. Knock on wood. Wobbles happen, and a little slight wobble to the west would be troublesome for us. But right now, we're okay.
0: So here's a question. You know, do you evacuate? We did that topic every single year leading up to, and we had no idea but that the two hurricanes were going to hit us. But every time we did that topic, everyone would be like, no, we're not evacuating. One of those people is Katie. Katie said a billion times, I don't evacuate.
3: I don't.
0: Okay, so then what are you so worried about is going to New Orleans?
3: I just don't want you guys to get like stuck there.
4: Yeah, that's my concern.
0: To be stuck there.
3: It would not.
0: Have you ever been stuck somewhere? You ever go on vacation and you can't leave? 800-409-9393, text in at 97720. Have you ever gone on vacation and then you could not leave?
3: That sounds like a nightmare.
2: I have to assume that most of our stuff that we want to do in New Orleans, though, is going to get canceled, no?
1: I have to double check because the haunted tour that we're doing on Saturday,
5: yeah, it probably definitely
1: is probably going to be canceled.
4: Is that because it's outside?
1: Yeah, it's outside, and
3: your airboat thing.
1: Yeah, airboat thing is probably not going to happen.
3: Yeah.
0: Hey, Alyssa just sent me. As of right now, it's actually moving even further right.
3: Good. Okay.
1: East for those who like directions.
3: Yeah. Are you saying Alyssa doesn't like directions?
1: No, I'm just saying.
0: I think he was more so making fun of me.
4: Bags on you.
1: Yeah, bags on you.
0: I have been calling. So we check in, we go to Frenchman Street. What is Frenchman Street?
4: That's where the party's at.
2: It's going to be awesome. It's my favorite street in New Orleans.
0: Check out bars, music, haunted.
1: Yeah, we were going to do the haunted on Friday, but not everybody was going to be in, so I switched it with Saturday.
0: Swamp tour?
1: That's what we were going to do on Saturday. I don't think we're going to be doing that anymore.
0: That sucks, because I wanted to pet a gator.
1: We can do that.
4: Nah, I didn't want you to pet a gator.
0: No, I don't want to pet a gator, by the way, that's pettable. I want to pet a gator that's wild.
3: Yeah, I don't think you're supposed to do that.
4: Yeah, no.
1: They're swamp puppies for a reason. They're harmless.
3: Oh.
4: Still no.
1: As long as you get behind it and then clamp the jaw, you're good.
0: I mean, it would be fun, though, to be stuck in New Orleans, of all places. Because could you imagine going on, like, you know, I've had to go on some horrible trips. I'm going to tell you one place I don't like that people say they love. The Georgia mountains. The mountains in Georgia.
3: Really? I've never been, but I heard it's beautiful.
0: It is.
3: I've always wanted to go.
0: I don't like beautiful vacations.
1: Yeah, Joe doesn't like
0: anyone who likes to go for sights has never, yes. Like, look at your computer screen. Look at the defaults on Windows. Is a mountain.
3: Not the
0: like,
3: same
0: you really want to go on a vacation
3: life,
0: for that?
3: There's not the
0: no,
3: same.
0: There was no phone service. It took us forever to get to where we were. I was really drunk one night, and I wanted fast food. No fast food.
4: Yeah, nothing out that way. You're right.
0: No fast food. If I got stuck there, I would have lost my mind. If I get stuck in New Orleans, we might even come back with an accent if it takes us
3: like
0: that
3: long.
0: Yeah. Like coming live from New Orleans, I get on the end, I'm like, hey, good morning, everybody. Hey, good morning, everybody. It's hump day, everybody. Hey, good morning. Joe Burrow.
1: Love Joe Burrow.
0: Hey, we love Joe Burrow. Go Tigers.
1: That's pretty good.
0: Thank you. Go Tigers.
1: Raging Cajun Man.
0: Oh, Raging. Hey, I like gumbo. Like, if we get stuck in New Orleans, that'd be cool. If we got stuck, I don't know, where else?
1: I would love to be stuck in Denver. I don't know why. I just want to look at the mountains.
3: What if we were stuck at Cozumel?
4: I would have loved to be stuck in Cozumel.
1: No.
4: Why? Yeah, good tacos, good tequila. Sounds like a party to me.
1: But you're it's an
0: dirty
1: island.
0: Water though.
4: So
0: it's don't they say island. It's dirty water?
4: I don't know.
1: They say don't drink the water.
4: Ah, well, I said tequila, not water.
0: That is true. I had no water, but I had certainly had a lot of tequila. Yeah.
4: You and me both.
0: Then again, Cozumel and New Orleans are kind of the same. Is it fun after a couple of days?
4: I think after a couple of days, you'd be ready to come home.
0: It's like Vegas. Savannah. Vegas would be interesting to be trapped in.
5: Yes.
0: Do you ever go on a vacation and get stuck?
5: Yeah, so I was on my honeymoon actually last October, and we went to Nashville. We were actually supposed to go to Vegas, and then we changed it to Nashville. The government shutdown happened while we were there, and we couldn't get a flight, and we couldn't rent a car. So my husband's mom had to drive from Arcadia here in Florida all the way up to come and get us, turn right back around and drive us home.
0: What was the worst part, being stuck somewhere away from home and not sleeping in your bed, or then having to sit in the car with your mother-in-law?
5: Yeah, no, sitting in the car. And her car is like a really small, like Mazda type of car, and it was pretty terrible. But I got to see snow the first time on our way home, so that was the only plus about it. Yeah. But it was terrible being in an airport and freaking out about how we're going to get home. So, but we made it.
0: You know, all right.
1: The reason why I don't want to be trapped in New Orleans is because if we're caught on, I don't know, just because I feel like the flooding, we would be stuck in wherever we were staying at.
0: No, Amanda Holly said we don't have to worry about flooding. That was like the one thing she said that made us go, okay, all right, maybe we do need to go. Which, by the way, Aaron, I know you didn't hear that, but we do not have to worry about flooding.
2: Yeah, we're not on the bad side of the storm. It's going to just be a lot of rain. Like we're going to be inside. Like you texted us and said we're probably going to spend a lot of time inside.
0: Do we think anyone's going to cancel? I didn't tell you ladies that, but I did text the group chat. This is how I left it off.
4: Okay.
0: I said, I don't think it's going to be bad. If anyone doesn't feel comfortable going, I completely understand. I won't be mad at all. As of right now, this is a go. Should know more by 5 p.m., but don't stress it. I won't be mad if you guys need to cancel. As of right now, it's good.
4: If I read that and I'm in the group, I'm like, oh, he's going to be mad, so I'm not canceling.
0: I feel like Jacob's like, all right, I got to go.
4: Because you read it. You said I'm not mad twice. I was like, oh, he's mad.
3: No worries.
4: Yeah, no worries.
1: No worries. But then you just say, I'm not mad, I'm disappointed.
4: Yeah.
1: So give him the old bad trip.
3: He'll just ruin my bachelor party.
4: Yeah.
0: Amanda Holly did say, and this is very important for Aaron specifically, because I know that you've been going back and forth and potentially changing your flight. And no free ads with the airline that you're talking about because they decided to go somewhere else and we'll... all right, too much word vomit. You need to change your flight to earlier. I think you need to get on our flight.
2: It's a $400 change. I looked at it yesterday. I'm just taking my chance. I love you, but I'm taking my chance.
0: Hold on one second.
4: Risk it for the biscuit.
0: Hey, Wendy!
6: Hey, he's not mad at you.
0: Wendy, you think you could hit the Hard Rock today and win Aaron $400 so he could change his flight?
7: No, I won money the other day.
0: How'd you do? Good?
7: Your day, I'm up to like $500, so.
2: Oh, yeah, you got my money.
0: That's good. Could you put it all in red and then give Aaron half?
7: Yeah, but I only do the slot machine.
0: That's true.
2: Let's do that.
0: Wendy, do you think that we should be going to New Orleans this weekend, or should we cancel it?
7: No, we got enough rain here.
1: Wait, what?
7: I got a dish full of water you can paddle on it and a paddleboard.
0: Dang. Do you go paddleboarding? I would love to see you on a paddleboard.
7: But if there's nothing in the water...
0: That's right.
7: I do paddleboard. No alligators and no sharks.
0: That's right. Wendy, I love you. Love hearing your voice.
7: All right. Be careful out there.
0: All right, we will. I'll keep you. You already know I'm going to keep you updated. Love you, Wendy.
2: I've met Wendy
7: a few
2: times.
7: I need a cinnamon roll.
0: You need a cinnamon roll?
4: Go to Rice.
7: Yeah, I've been wanting one of them cinnamon rolls, but it's so far downtown, you know?
4: What's in the roll?
0: Well, listen, if you ever make it over there, I know Sean will gladly hook it up.
4: Oh, yeah.
0: Sean loves you. I love you, Wendy. We'll talk to you later.
7: Okay.
4: Bye.
0: All right. Hit it with the...
2: Wendy! I'd take her money.
4: We know.
0: Oh, yeah, for sure. Wendy, here's the deal. Wendy does really well at the casino. I don't think people think that's like a radio joke. She does well.
2: Changing the flight. Should I? I mean, like, I will if you really want me to. It's a couple
0: hour
2: difference.
0: No, I feel bad. I feel bad having you do that. But Amanda Holly literally did say, like, what time do you land?
2: I land like 9:30, 10 o'clock.
0: At night?
2: Yeah.
8: Yeah, you're not going to.
0: First of all, that's not a 3 hour difference. We land at noon.
2: Oh, I thought you left at noon.
0: We leave at noon. We land. Oh, land at one. Yeah, time difference.
2: It's a quick flight. Yeah, I guess my flight's not till like 8 at night or so.
0: Yeah, she's. Yeah, so that's what.
2: I'm in trouble. Like, that's so long. It's a big change. Like, would I be. I don't know. I don't know, Joe. I don't know. I got a jumpsuit coming.
0: I know.
2: I got to be there.
4: Got to be there.
2: But like, it's in my mind.
0: All
2: like,
0: right,
2: okay,
0: this is an off-air conversation. We'll continue this off the air.
2: I'm coming. I'll be there. Jumpsuit and all. Wendy, too. She should come.
4: Wendy should come.
0: I think she should.
8: I don't think she should.
4: Jed said no women.
0: That's not nice. But that is the reason why. Because Wendy does, you know, rightly so. Wendy's feelings could be hurt by that.
8: I'm sorry.
0: He said no women. Okay, that's it for today. Tomorrow, Incestual War of the Roses is the main thing that we're going to be focused on. And it's a twist and a turn like none other, and I'm telling you the twist and the turn. There you go. 7:30 tomorrow. We'll talk then. Pick one of the three that you want to... Oh, I'm not even going to let you guys pick because I love this song. Hey! Katie Usher, I pick.
4: Good pick, good pick.
0: All right, Katie's up next. Woo. Trip to Jingle Ball. New York. I did it again, so I'm $1,000. That's coming up real soon with Katie.

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Today's National Inner Beauty Day. I love that. It's National Chocolate Covered Pretzel Day. It is also National Pumpkin Seed Day. Now here's the deal. Living in Florida, we cannot carve our pumpkins until, well, it's like legit the day before Halloween. 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

speaking of spooky things and this movie prop that is going up for auction. And it's the axe wielded by Jack Nicholson in the movie The Shining. God, that movie was creepy. 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

0: 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This is Katie. And it was a video from Somber that went viral, and it was this really cool fan moment. So it was one of the stops on Somber's tour, and a fan had made Somber a shirt, and it was really beautiful. It was like blue, crocheted. She brought it to him as a gift. He actually ended up wearing it, but he wanted to surprise her. Listen.
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1: Oh, my God. Oh, you don't even know how much I needed this right now. I just had problems with a flat tire, but we couldn't afford it, so I'll be buying a tire for sure.
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other artists boycotted the 2027 Grammys. Because first it was K-pop groups BTS, Stray Kids, and now Drake. And this isn't the first time that Drake has bailed on the Grammys. But now fans have theories that it's because of the Kendrick Lamar of it all. Maybe Drake thinks that the Grammys favor Kendrick. I don't know. It's 93.3 FM.

0: Coming up tomorrow morning, a boyfriend does not send flowers to his girlfriend. Instead, well, things got really weird. 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We're going to call him back right now. Do you know who Catherine is?
1: Yeah. But I'm really confused because that's his cousin.
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Okay, so T, do you know what I love about Wednesdays? That we have something to look forward to tomorrow night. And when I tell you, I had the absolute best time at the Sapphire Tampa last week, because every Thursday night they do a little black dress ladies' night. Martini specials, the food is incredible, there's live music, DJs. I'm telling you, you don't want to get FOMO. Be there tomorrow night. 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
4: Today and tomorrow, we'll see storms with heavy rain in the afternoon and showers all night. High 80 degrees, low 73. Get news, traffic, and weather around the clock when you set News Radio WFLA as a preset on the iHeartRadio app. I'm Amy Snyder.
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show. It is all the music for your... I'm trying to look. I'm actually in a studio here that there are windows. Is it raining? I don't know. I don't see rain on the windows, but it looks kind of sus. Anyways, it will rain at some point today. You know, the on and off of it all. Rain in the forecast all this week. But hey, we're going to keep the vibes up for lunch. Even though, you know, low-key, I love this weather. It's Katie on 93.3 FLZ.

0: Coming up tomorrow morning, a boyfriend does not send flowers to his girlfriend. 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We're going to call him back right now. Do you know who Catherine is?
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Man, and I thought Zendaya and Tom Holland were really good at being on the low about the fact that they got married. But with these two, I didn't even know they were dating for like years. And now there are reports that Bradley Cooper and Gigi Hadid are married. And I was like, wow, you guys should be like undercover agents. That's a talent.

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0: feels like midnight sun. It's like, sun, what sun? We've got thunderstorms in the forecast all this week. It's Katie on 93.3 FLZ. So no, I will not be straightening my hair tomorrow morning.
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Wake up with us. The Joe Show tomorrow morning. Winning on winning on winning. We've got Carol G tickets to hook you up with. Also, Universal Orlando Resort. We're going to get you into Halloween Horror Night.

Where are the Bravo girlies at? Because it's Bravo News that's trending this afternoon. Are you watching Real Housewives of Salt Lake City right now? So we knew that they had separated, but today it is official that Whitney Rose has filed for divorce from her husband, Justin. They've been together for almost 17 years. Wow. It's 93.3 FLZ and Teddy Swims.

watch party at the Trop tonight. This is like a major game for our Tampa Bay Rays. Taking on the Yankees. They're going to be in New York. Now, the game does start at 8. So where do you think you'd be watching it? I was like, oh, my bad. 93.3 FLZ. Under the covers, screaming, Rays up. I

0: 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This is Katie, and I got a shout out Haley, because in 10 minutes, you could sound like Haley, who won $1,000.
1: Yay! 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

0: 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So average gas prices in Florida, they are going down. 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

0: Coming up tomorrow morning, a boyfriend does not send flowers to his girlfriend. 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We're going to call him back right now. Do you know who Catherine is?
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6: Today and tomorrow, we'll see storms with heavy rain in the afternoon and showers all night. High 80 degrees, low 73. Get news, traffic, and weather around the clock when you set News Radio WFLA as a preset on the iHeartRadio app. I'm Amy Snyder.
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1: 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Good luck. And it's Taylor Swift.

Yes, get the girlies together. And tomorrow night, another little black dress ladies' night. So this is at the Sapphire Tampa. It's on Boy Scout in Tampa. It's right across the street from International Plaza. It is such a vibe in there. Like, you get to get all dressed up, all cute. Of course, you know, you have to do a selfie in front of the iconic lips wall. You're going to see that on their Instagram, the Sapphire Tampa. Ladies, we've got specials on martinis. The food is so yummy. There's live music and then a DJ. Literally the best way to spend your Thursday night. It's Katie on 93.3 FLZ.

0: voice, I hear the same. Coming up tomorrow morning, a boyfriend does not send flowers to his girlfriend. 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We're going to call him back right now. Do you know who Catherine is?
1: Yeah, but I'm really confused because that's his cousin.
0: 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They say the whole

bad. It's such napping weather. It's going to be napping weather pretty much all this week. And allegedly, I heard it is frowned upon to sleep under your desk at work. But that is a risk we're willing to take. 93.3 FLZ. This is Katie. And request out of Riverview for this Teddy Swims. It's Mr. Know-It-All.

Radio 1. I actually posted a really cute picture of our pug, Wally. It's on my story. And it's Wally in his favorite toy. And I was like, ah, you're so adorable. I kind of want to eat your face. And that, my friends, is cuteness, aggression at its best. I will talk to you tomorrow morning when you wake up with the Joe Show on 9.

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We are going to get you paid. $1,000 can go towards some bills. 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

Let's put some money in your pocket right now. $1,000. 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You'll also be qualified for a trip for two to New York City. 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

0: 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What's up?
1: Not much. Just walked in the door. I got some McDonald's with us.
0: Mickey D's. What did you order? What's your go-to there?
1: I'm a chicken nugget girl.
0: All right. That's what's up.
1: We just moved down here, so I'm actually starting right now, and McDonald's is keeping me going.
0: All right. Well, don't eat it too often. Otherwise, you're going to be ashamed to go to the beach like I am. Just a chicken.

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0: 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Who's this?
1: My name is Daniela, and I am from Clearwater.
0: Daniela, we are like neighbors because our studios are near you. So you'll have to, like, I don't know, bring us a free lunch or something one day.
1: Well, I work in South St. Pete. But deal, when I'm off, I can.
0: Perfect. I like how I just said you should bring us lunch sometime, and you're like, yeah, I'll do that.

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Yeah. 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

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My name is Nick Wise. All right, I got your chance to win $1,000 as soon as this song is over. All right, when this song is over, you're going to get the keyword, and then you can start thinking about right now all the things you will do with that money. Bills, those are piling up. Groceries, expense. I filled up my truck the other day, $104. So $1,000 can go a long ways. Also, you'll get qualified to win a trip for two to New York.

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So foreigners are making fun of us Americans for how we order some things at restaurants. I guess I didn't realize this. But we're getting made fun of for when we say, I'll do the, when ordering something from the menu. I do that all the time. I'll be like, I'll do the steak and potatoes. I guess that is kind of weird. It really

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My name is Nick Wise. These are my wise thoughts today. It is a special kind of irony that it requires a really tiny screwdriver to fix eyeglasses. And people will complain when movies are longer than 2 hours, but binge watch episodes of TV shows for 5 hours straight. My wife.

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1: About to cook dinner.
0: Nice. What's for dinner tonight?
1: I'm cooking maybe mashed potatoes, chicken, and broccoli.
0: I'm so hungry right now. That sounds so good. I mean, that doesn't sound good just because I'm hungry. It just naturally sounds good, but I'm so hungry, it sounds really good.

am so excited for tonight. The Rays, game three. They have a chance to eliminate the Yankees. I cannot wait. 8 o'clock tonight, your first pitch. If you want to listen to the game on the radio, 95.7 is where you can go to hear the game. But yeah, they went tonight. They're on to the AM.

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You'll also be qualified for a trip for two to New York City to go see Jingle Ball.

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That girl, Krista Pike, that they gave two lethal injections to and she didn't die. Apparently now she's actually awake

0: 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What's up?
1: Not much. Just walked through the door. I got some McDonald's with us.
0: Mickey D's. What did you order? What's your go-to there?
1: I'm a chicken nugget girl.
0: All right. That's what's up.
1: We just moved down here, so I'm actually starting right now, and McDonald's is keeping me going.
0: All right. Well, don't eat it too often. Otherwise, you're going to be ashamed to go to the beach like I am. Just a

0: Coming up tomorrow morning, a boyfriend does not send flowers to his girlfriend. Instead, well, things got really weird. Liz, he hung up. We're going to call him back right now. Do you know who Catherine is?
1: Yeah. But I'm really confused because that's his cousin.
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A Florida man who claimed he had naked photos of himself in a backpack was hiding drugs instead. So what happened? The cops were like, open his, don't go in there. I got naked pictures of myself in there. It's kind of clever. I mean, I got to give it up to it. It didn't work. They found the drugs, but still. If some dude told me there was naked pictures in his backpack, I probably wouldn't look in the backpack.

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93.3 FLZ. My name is Nick Wise. These are my wise thoughts today. It is a special kind of irony that it requires a really tiny screwdriver to fix eyeglasses. And people will complain when movies are longer than 2 hours, but binge watch episodes of TV shows for 5 hours straight. My wife. I could.

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That is going to be my final song of the night. My name is Nick Weiss. This is 93.3 FLZ. EJ's coming up next. I'm going to go home, watch the Rays game. Hopefully they eliminate the Yankees.

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0: 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We're going to call him back right now. Do you know who Catherine is?
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